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2: Hey, hey, hey. Welcome into a Monday night edition of Backstage Pass. The weekend is over, and yeah, it was a tough one. But it is time to start talking smack again as we get ready to welcome Mississippi State to Tiger Stadium this weekend for an 11 a.m. kickoff on Saturday. Mark Adams here. We are live from the Locke Meredith Injury Attorney Studios. Whether you hire them at all, give them a call. 272-5555. I've got 5 solid hours of the greatest music ever recorded ready to roll for your soundtrack tonight, including music this hour from AC/DC, Candlebox, and Metallica, as well as music from the original Broadway production of Oklahoma. Yeah, no, just kidding about that one. But don't forget, we have got the unauthorized double shot coming up, and Van Halen O'Clock still gonna rock your 10 o'clock hour. Right now, we are kicking it off like we always do. It's tonight's live track. Tonight, we are focusing on Fleetwood Mac. We are going back to June 14th of 1980. They were on their massive Tusk tour, and during a sound check at the Palais des Sports in Paris, France, they captured this absolute gem. Featured on their 1980 album Live, here is Fleetwood Mac, Don't Stop, as we kick off Backstage Pass on a Monday night here on Eagle 98.1.

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0: Bear. Eagle 98.1, the rock station out of Paradise City and right back here into the studio. Welcome in. Thanks for joining me. Look, it was a rough weekend. I'm not going to dwell on the past. We lost. We moved forward. Now it is all about bouncing back as LSU welcomes Mississippi State to Death Valley this weekend. Kickoff set for 11 a.m. I know that's pretty early, but it's even earlier for Matt Musso and Charles Hanegriff. They are going to be kicking off Eagle 98.1 game day. The pregame coverage starting at 6 a.m. Live from Rouse's on Burbank. And then after the final whistle blows, stick around for the Eagle 98.1 game day postgame show. It's a full 90 minutes of postgame coverage. 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Let's wing it. All right, still to come this hour, I got our Talladega trivia question lined up around 7:45, and we are rolling into some Aerosmith right after this break. Stick around.
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12: Here we go. We're back to The Rock. 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

The Eagle 98.1, the rock station queen from their 1978 album Jazz. Mark Adams here with you. And right now, I really want to send out a huge congratulations to Joel Negrato and T. Joe Blanchard. Both of them out of Prairieville, our very first two winners in the Road to Talladega contest. They are headed to Talladega Super Speedway the weekend of October 23rd, 24th, 25th. With tickets in hand for the entire race weekend, including Sunday's Yellowwood 500. It's the chase for the cup, and that format is back. It's a good format for NASCAR, and they're going to be doing part of that out there. It's going to be pretty exciting. And if you want in, it's easy for you to do. We've got three chances every day for you to qualify at 11:45 in the morning with Scotty, 3:45 in the afternoon with Michelle, and then again at 7:45 with me here. And guess what time it is? It is time for me to read the question, and yay, I get to read the question. And if you're ready for it, I'm going to give it to you, and then when I'm finished, text the answer into 225-499-9898. You ready? Here we go. What flag signals there is only one lap remaining in a NASCAR race? I'm going to repeat it for you. What flag signals that there is only

0: one lap remaining in a NASCAR race? If you know the answer, 225-499-9898. All right, don't go away. We're going to check your weather for the overnight hours with our friends and weather partners at WBRZ, and then we're going to get back into it with some Nirvana. Don't go anywhere.
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1: And now, here's weather.
12: Skies will stay mainly clear on Monday night with lows several degrees warmer than recent nights, bottoming out in the mid-60s. And combined calming winds with cloud-free conditions, don't be surprised to come across a few patches of shallow fog by morning, primarily in low-lying areas. Tuesday, by and large, will be dominated by sunshine, plenty warm though with highs in the low 90s. It's pretty much this forecast on repeat through the end of the week before a cold front knocks temperatures down into the weekend. I'm meteorologist Malcolm Byron with your Storm Station forecast, WBRZ Channel 2.
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Michael, 98.1 The Rock Station. Welcome into the 8 o'clock hour. Thank you for hanging out with me. Mark Adams here on this Monday night live from the Locke Meredith Injury Attorney Studios. Whether you hire them at all, give them a call at 272-5555. I have got a killer hour lined up for you with music coming up from Van Halen and Pearl Jam this hour, plus the unauthorized double shot right after 8:30. And right now it is Motley Crue as we keep things rolling here on a Monday night on Eagle 98.1 The Rock.

0: 98.1, the rock station. Van Halen from 1981 off of Fair Warning. Mark Adams here, and guess what? If you want to hear more Van Halen, every night at 10 o'clock, we've got Van Halen O'Clock kicking off the entire hour, giving you a deep cut to power you through the rest of your night. Mark Adams here, and we had an away game this weekend. You guys might have heard about it, but anyway, we still had to tailgate, right? Well, we did ours on the back patio, and we went to Rouse's and grabbed all the stuff we needed because, you know, they are the official tailgating headquarters, whether it's a home game or an away game. And this Friday, Michelle is going to be out at Rouse's in Ascension Parish. You can catch her live. 14635 Airline Highway, right there where Duplessis meets Germany Road. She's going to have tickets and Eagle 98.1 swag to give away. And the store manager, Mr. Earl, and his team are going to be serving up free samples to get you completely game day ready. Whether you're stocking up on cold drinks, dips, and wings, or you're going to order straight from the carryout menu, Rouse's is your official tailgating headquarters. Stop by, catch Michelle live every other Friday, all season long, and get everything you need from out there at Rouse's. All right, still to come this hour, got some legendary Zeppelin lined up for you. Plus, tonight's unauthorized double shot lined up just after the break.
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1: Yeah, it is that time of night. Time to kick off tonight's unauthorized double shot. And we're featuring Jefferson Starship tonight. We're starting things off with Jane from their 1979 album Freedom at Point Zero. This track features Mickey Thomas on the lead vocals and Paul Kantner on rhythm guitar. Here is Jane as we kick off tonight's unauthorized double shot here on Eagle 98.1, the rock station.

0: 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Jefferson Starship there with Find Your Way Back off of the 1981 album Modern Times, wrapping up two in a row from them on tonight's Unauthorized Double Shot. Remember, you can catch the Unauthorized Double Shot every single weeknight right here around 8:30. Mark Adams with you, and coming up after the break, we're going to take a look at what's happening outside with the Eagle Eye overnight forecast from our weather partners at WBRZ, and got some Ozzy queued up and ready to roll. 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
6: And now, here's weather.
7: Skies will stay mainly clear on Monday night with lows several degrees warmer than recent nights, bottoming out in the mid-60s. And combined calming winds with cloud-free conditions, don't be surprised to come across a few patches of shallow fog by morning, primarily in low-lying areas. Tuesday, by and large, will be dominated by sunshine, plenty warm though with highs in the low 90s. It's pretty much this forecast on repeat through the end of the week before a cold front knocks temperatures down into the weekend. I'm meteorologist Malcolm Byron with your Storm Station forecast, WBRZ Channel 2.
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98.1, The Rock Station. Rush with Tom Sawyer. It is just after 9 o'clock. Mark Adams here on this Monday night live from the Log Meredith Injury Attorney Studios. 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Got a huge hour lined up for you with music on the way from Soundgarden. I've also got the Eagles lined up for you. Plus, sometime before the hour is out, celebrity birthday calendar. And right now, we're just going to keep the rock rolling. It's Skinnerd as we keep it going here on Eagle 98.1, The Rock Station.

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2: 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It's El Rio Grande on Airline Highway across from Frank's. Been doing it for 64 years right there.
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From AC/DC to the Eagles, this is Eagle 98.1, the rock station. Don't go away. We've got the celebrity birthday calendar in just about 10 minutes right here on Eagle 98.1.

0: 98.1, the rock station, Eddie Money, taking us home tonight. And we are going to keep the momentum rolling all night. We're not going to go home quite yet. But anyway, Mark Adams here. It's time to crack open the celebrity birthday calendar for the 12th of October. And when I did, I looked down, I was like, what? And there weren't a whole lot of names for today. The biggest name celebrating today, Jeff Keith, turning 68 years old. He is the powerhouse vocalist for Tesla. Yeah, you may not recognize the name, but you recognize the voice, that's for sure. And we got some big local birthday love going out tonight. Huge birthday wishes going out to Ronnie and Baker from his buddies at the plant. That's all it says here. As he celebrates his 37th birthday, and big shout out to Rachel in Prairieville, blowing out 39 candles on her cake today. Happy birthday to all of you from all of us on Eagle 98.1. 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All right, coming up after the break, we're going to check on the Eagle Eye overnight forecast from our weather partners at WBRZ. And don't forget, Van Halen O'Clock queued up and ready to roll right at the top of the hour.
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16: And now, here's weather.
17: Skies will stay mainly clear on Monday night with lows several degrees warmer than recent nights, bottoming out in the mid-60s. And combined calming winds with cloud-free conditions, don't be surprised to come across a few patches of shallow fog by morning, primarily in low-lying areas. Tuesday, by and large, will be dominated by sunshine, plenty warm though with highs in the low 90s. It's pretty much this forecast on repeat through the end of the week before a cold front knocks temperatures down into the weekend. I'm meteorologist Malcolm Byron with your Storm Station forecast, WBRZ Channel 2.
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0: 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It's El Rio Grande on Airline Highway across from Frank's. Been doing it for 64 years right there.
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0: BYU game day on Eagle 98.1. The Tigers take on Mississippi State Saturday at 11. 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
4: Hey, good morning, everybody.
5: Good morning.
4: Well, today is Tuesday. It is October the 13th, 2026. Woody, Greg, Menace, yep. Negret, yep. Seabass, Sammy. Oh, there's no. Jeff G. Morgan is here. We got Bort. We got Menji. Vaughn, our video producer, is here. Phones are open, 877-44-WOODY. You can send us a text and check in if you'd like over to 229-87. You guys know the drill. You know how this works. We got the birthdays, porno birthday coming up here in a second. October 13th. Today is World Thrombosis Day.
6: What?
7: Really?
8: That's a vein thing? Swollen veins.
4: Yeah, like a deep vein thrombosis.
7: Thrombosis. Oh, no.
4: You hear that, you know, they talk about you've been on a flight too long, you're sitting in coach.
9: Oh, that's right. Yeah.
7: You blood get, clot.
9: You got to walk around. Blood.
4: Yeah. It's International Skeptics Day, so.
7: I don't know about that.
4: Yeah, I expect all your cards.
6: Skeptic Magazine.
4: It's Breast Cancer Awareness Day. Well, it is October.
7: Yeah.
4: Today's Herpes Awareness Day.
6: Ooh.
7: Get aware again.
10: Yeah. Beware of them herpes.
6: Don't kiss Tyler.
10: Yeah.
4: it's National M&M Day.
10: Oh,
4: it is
10: Yorkshire
4: Pudding Day. Which Yorkshire pudding is not even pudding. It's like bread, right?
9: It's kind of like bread.
4: Is that the one like you get it like when you get like prime rib and stuff?
10: It's liquid bread?
4: It's not liquid. That's the thing. It's like
7: it's a puff over.
6: It's a puffed, pop over. Yeah. My grandma used to make it all the time.
4: Yeah, but like pudding is a misnomer.
7: Yeah, but it has like gravy and onions. It's not like a dessert.
4: It's
7: it actually sounds kind of good.
4: Yeah.
9: Puff pastry.
4: Yeah. It is a National Transfer Money to Your Son Day, Jeff G.
7: No,
10: not happening.
4: ladies, it's National No Bra Day.
7: Sweet.
4: And today is National Face Your Fears Day.
6: Yeah, Greg, butterfly time.
9: Nope.
4: And according to some numbers, these are the things that make people shriek with fear the most. So someone unexpectedly jumping out.
7: Hate that.
4: As a prank. So just like, you know, hiding somewhere and, you know, whatever.
9: Yeah.
7: Hate it.
4: Hearing a knock at the window when it's dark. Or hearing a noise in the house when you're...
9: That might startle somebody.
4: Yeah. Hearing a mysterious thud downstairs in the middle of the night. Like you hear something going on down
7: there. I'm used to that.
6: Well, what if ghosts knocked over pictures?
9: Yeah, it could be ghosts.
4: Or threw something across the room, right, Greg?
9: Absolutely.
7: Elmer?
9: Finally, you're on board.
4: what makes people shriek with fear? Missing a step at the bottom of the stairs.
7: Done it multiple times. Broke my foot.
11: It's alarming.
7: Uh-huh. Yeah.
4: Greg spotting a spider on your pillow.
9: Burn it down. Or a snake.
4: Seeing a mouse dart across the room. I've never understood like why that makes people freak out that
7: way.
4: Are
7: you serious?
4: I think it's more of a hassle. Like, damn it, there's a mouse in here. Not like being scared of
7: it. It's
4: like,
7: one of those things where it's hard to reconcile the fact that they're so cute and they're so scary at the same time.
10: What about if it runs up your pants?
4: Scary how? How are they scary?
7: They're just, they dart around. They shouldn't be in there.
9: Yeah, they're gross.
7: Mm-hmm.
4: Yeah. I don't know.
7: They carry diseases.
4: I wouldn't use the word scared.
10: It can bite you, man.
4: Yeah. Being caught off guard. By a scary movie twist.
7: I'm okay. Whoa, I think I'll survive.
4: walking face first into a spider web. That's another thing. It's just like,
9: that's every morning, dude. I don't freak out.
7: It
10: sucks.
4: Right?
12: Every morning I walk into one of those. By the way, is your girlfriend missing her period on that list? That's pretty scary.
4: feeling something brush against your leg in the ocean.
7: I hate that.
4: Yeah.
7: Usually seaweed, but you never know.
9: Well, as you know, when
4: my wife and I go to Mexico and I'm in the water constantly, it happens a ton where that was clearly like some type of fish.
9: Or
4: something, like something bigger too.
7: Sea life.
4: Uh-huh. Yeah, sea life of some kind.
7: Thank you.
4: And you're like, ooh, okay.
9: That's weird.
10: Yeah, dude, I was in the Bahamas once and I had like this salmon colored shorts on.
4: Yeah.
10: And I went to this beach like multiple days, but the day that I had those shorts on, dude, hundreds of fish started coming up to me and like nipping at me.
4: Really?
10: Yeah. It was scary.
4: Flesh. Yeah.
10: People pay for that. So I jumped out of the water.
4: People pay for that kind of thing, like at a spa,
7: yeah,
4: right?
7: With their feet, like in Thailand.
10: Yeah, but this is just
7: I could never do that.
10: Random ass fish.
4: Weren't people getting like really messed up by that? Like where they end up having to have like amputations, like an infection, like it's an infection would set in.
7: I have friends that have done it. I would never do it.
4: Oh, like an infection sets in and they have to have things amputated.
6: Yeah, it turns out the kiosk at the rando not so great country isn't the most cleanly place to be.
4: Yeah.
12: Cleanly.
4: Yeah, like.

0: yeah, you put your feet in that that water with all the fish.
1: And they just eat the dead skin off.
0: Yeah. Yeah, it doesn't sound great.
1: No, I couldn't do it.
0: Even worse if you're going to lose your feet over it.
1: Yeah, right.
0: Not worth it.

0: I mean, the good news is I guess all the dead skin would be gone.
1: Your feet would look great for while you still have them.
2: Yeah, it's like, lose weight.
0: It's like the people trying to get rid of spiders or spider webs by using like some kind of like blowtorch.
3: Yeah. It worked.
0: Well, it got rid of the spider web.
2: Sure did.
1: And your bushes.
0: Also torched your house.
1: Yeah.
0: Your birthday. Let's start with the celebrity. Happy birthday to Morgan's crush, Sacha Baron Cohen.
1: Nice.
4: Oh, nice.
0: His new Ali G movie is coming out on the 23rd. He's 55 years old today. Jerry Rice, the NFL Hall of Fame wide receiver,
4: rules,
0: is 64. Kate Walsh, who is Dr. Addison Montgomery in Grey's Anatomy, is 59. Caleb McLaughlin, Lucas in Stranger Things, is 25. Doc Rivers, named one of the greatest coaches in NBA history, is 65.
4: He's mid. I mean, he won one chip. That's it.
5: And he's been on a lot of teams, and there's a reason for that.
0: Yeah. Look, I didn't make up the list. I don't know if this greatest coaches list.
5: Why you losers?
2: Why you worship him? We get it.
0: Doc Rivers is 65. Paul Pierce is 49. Speaking of basketball, Sammy Hagar is 79. And singer-songwriter half of Simon & Garfunkel, Paul Simon, is 85.
4: Oh.
0: Your porno birthday today is Jules Jade. And today's birthday girl, she has worked on more wood than a carpenter.
4: Hey-o.
0: 426 fine films, including The Complete Mommy XXX. She's also been in Lifestyles of the Cuckolded, Volume 9. She was in Massage It, Bitch, Volume 1. She was fantastic, and I'll give you the ultimate hole. Oh. Also, Strippers Come Home Horny from the Club. Rectal Rooter, Volume 1. For Greg, she was in a Lesbian Touchy Feely Birthday.
4: Oh, that's fun.
0: And here you go, Sammy. Yeah. I know how much you love laundry.
1: Yes.
0: Who can forget her unforgettable role in Do Me First, The Laundry Can Wait? That's Jules Jade, who's 55 years old today.
5: And she's selling peptides.
0: Oh, there you go.
4: Oh, sweet.
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1: Yeah.
0: And we've got your way into the Louisiana Bourbon Festival. 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
3: I know, half over.
1: We're approaching the halfway point.
3: Jeez. How sad.
1: Already, no, Menace's birthday. It spent the whole year looking forward to the birthday month, and now here it is, already half over.
0: It's October, and you know what that means. It's Menace's birthday month. The countdown is on.
1: All right, so you said that you were supposed to have the surfing thing happen, and then that had to get rescheduled.
3: Rescheduled due to weather, but we're definitely going to still do that. So surfing in the desert is going to happen with the listener. I already have a listener on standby, ready to go.
1: Any other updates on the other stuff?
3: So
1: I already know what we're working on, but like, are there any of them like moving? Like any other updates?
3: Yeah. Well, if people don't know, I did secure two 98-inch TCL televisions. I'm giving away one, and then I'm going to give away another one on our Instagram at the Woody Show on Instagram. So I'm going to talk to you about it on what day you want to do that. So make sure everybody's following us at the Woody Show on Instagram, and then I'll post it, and then you can enter to win that. The Street Fighter screening is a little difficult because it's a very popular movie, guys. Mm. So, but I do have a backup plan for that, and I probably will drop information on that within the day or two. So make sure, again, following us at the Woody Show on Instagram. Now, Dr. Terry DeBro.
4: That's what I was going to ask about.
3: He was commenting on our Instagram just the other day, so I don't know.
5: Ooh,
3: I have to talk to Jeff. I'm sure, his old intern is like coordinating when he'll be on the show.
1: Jeff's old intern now works with Dr. DeBro.
4: So
1: that's like our in there.
4: Is it safe to assume that that is almost guaranteed?
3: A lock, yeah. I mean, if DeBro's on our Instagram commenting, I'm sure it'll be happening.
1: All right, so this whole list is on our Instagram, at The Woody Show. Take a look at it. We're asking you, like, here in this birthday month, to take a look at it. If there's anything you see on the list that you think you might have, like a contact, or you might be able to help out with, just take a look.
3: Now, I got a lot of questions about the trip to London to go to Raising Cane's.
1: Yeah, like, the extreme weekend trip.
3: Yeah, that for sure is going to happen. We'll probably, I don't know, again, I have to ask you, Woody, on when you want to give that away, but I'm assuming maybe towards the end of this month.
1: All right, so that's an extreme weekend trip, meaning like you leave on a Friday and then you come back on a Sunday.
3: Yes.
1: And it's to go to London. To go check out the new Raising Cane's that they're opening in London.
5: Yeah.
3: Yep.
1: It's a long way to go for chicken fingers.
5: But why not?
1: We went all the way to Dubai.
3: We did.
1: Just to experience the flight. Yeah.
3: And we went to Raising Cane's.
1: Yeah. Wow. So there you go. There's the update on Menace's birthday month, everybody.
0: Menace's birthday.

0: sponsored by the letter L for loser and by the number zero, the official percentage that a grown man with a birthday month could ever be cool.
1: For nearly three decades, Eagle 98.1 has carried every snap. 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The heartbeat is growing louder. 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
13: And now, here's weather.
14: A little patchy fog early, then skies mostly sunny. Highs will be in the lower 90s. Fair skies this evening. The patchy fog developing again overnight. Lows in the upper 60s. Wednesday should be mostly sunny with a high of 92. Thursday and Friday will continue to be quite warm for October with highs in the low 90s and lows near 70. By the weekend, a front will push through, bringing cooler temperatures. Saturday and Sunday's highs will be in the 80s with lows in the 50s. I'm meteorologist Dave Baker with your Storm Station forecast, WBRZ Channel 2.
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1: All right, posted a video about this on our Instagram story at the Woody Show. I don't think it's up there anymore. But pretty interesting AI and what they're doing with video games. Did you watch this video, Menace?
2: I did not.
1: Okay, so people are loading all these games into AI, and it's basically taking all the code and all the stuff.
2: Oh,
1: and so you could take Mario Brothers and put it into Call of Duty. So it's like Mario running around, like doing Call of Duty, and it plays super smooth.
2: Mm-hmm.
1: It's completely playable, and the video game companies are losing their mind because they don't know how to respond to this.
3: What I did see, I saw a different version of this where it comes with all the Adobe products, like Photoshop and stuff like
1: That's where I was going with it. So it started with, you know, these gamers just taking these games and creating their own games. How you can just take something and, you know, take this and combine it with that. Mm-hmm. And it makes it like just completely playable. I mean, I'm watching, they have different screenshots of all of this stuff. And here I'm waiting for this one video. It's like Mario's running around and,

0: just, you know, shooting people up in, you know, Call of Duty.
1: Oh, wow.
0: It's pretty crazy.
2: And it's not all pixelated.
0: No, no.
2: Wow.
0: Anyway, so there's that. Then what Menace was mentioning, someone's like, well, I wonder what we can do with software. Because now you don't own software anymore, right?
3: No,
0: you You have to have a subscription for your Microsoft Office for Word and Excel and all these different things. Adobe. So Photoshop, all those different Adobe suites that you use for different things.
1: Audition. Well,
0: so somebody did the same thing where they took all of that, they loaded it into AI, and AI made their own version of it, which is exactly the same. It operates the same as Photoshop. All the controls and all the different things are, and so now that's being all shared around.
2: Wait, so that's free?
0: Okay, so that's why
2: they're going to be pissed.
0: So Adobe is freaking out.
2: Yeah, of course.
0: And because
4: it looks exactly the same. The functionality is, it's still not there, but it will be.
2: I mean, I pay for all
0: the
2: that crap.
0: The functionality is not there because like, the one I was watching, the couple videos that I was watching, like guys, and they were showing what they were doing, and it was working exactly the same.
4: Right, right. There's a lot of it that is, but it's not quite there, but it will be.
0: Yeah.
4: It will be.
0: And so like, you know, Adobe, it's the end, it's the end for them if that's what happens, because, I mean, people, it's one thing using, you know, bootleg, copies or whatever, but it's another thing where they just take AI and it's super easy. And the one thing I saw was, someone was saying like, well, if purchasing is not owning, piracy is not stealing.
2: That's a good point.
3: I hate to say it. That is a slightly valid.
0: Yeah.
4: We have a thing called leasing.
2: Right.
0: Yeah, but when you're purchasing a movie,
4: you purchase a license.
0: Yeah. But that's not, but they intentionally
3: it's
0: are
3: misleading.
0: Very, yeah, it's misleading. It's very vague.
5: Because there is a rent option that's cheaper and you
3: buy
5: get it for 48
3: rent.
5: Hours.
0: Right.
5: Yeah.
0: No, that to me is like, if it's purchase or rent, rent is the lease.
2: Yeah.
0: Purchase, that nobody understands purchase as you're leasing.
2: No, like it just gets yanked whenever.
0: And so they've done that now for a handful of years. It's not super new, to be fair, to like what Seabass is saying. It's not super new, but I don't think enough people really have a true grasp on what that is about.
2: Yeah.
0: Okay, well, you like the whatever movie and you purchased it on, you know, Apple.
3: Same thing with iTunes, right? Like a song could just disappear.
0: Disappear. A song that you purchased.
3: Yeah.
0: So if purchasing is not owning, piracy is not stealing.
4: I mean, that's a cute phrase, but it's legally fully inapplicable.
0: Mm-hmm. Yeah, but I understand the idea.
3: Me too.
2: The spirit
0: and the message of what people are saying. I agree.
1: I came up with a good saying.
2: But if you don't own it, then if I
0: don't know,
2: in real world. But how does that work? If you don't own it, how could I steal it from you?
0: Again, let's not be super literal about the grammar of it or about the words themselves. It's the idea. It's like you said, the spirit of what they're saying there.
4: Yeah.
0: A lot of people are on board
1: with. Well, instantly I think I go, okay, well, what AI is developing this? And then they have to handle what the licensing of that content is because they're the ones that are pulling from the source of it.
4: Right, because Adobe will say, you trained your AI on our intellectual property, which we own, and we'll sue you into Bolivia.
0: Right.
1: Yeah.
0: Yep, which is how, like, we were talking about, I forget which one of those programs it was, but it's like, all right, give me a Minneapolis, you know, pop, whatever. They're trying to have AI create a song.
2: Mm-hmm.
0: Minneapolis Pop, and it just spit out basically a brand new Prince song. The vocal sounded like Prince, the music sounded like Prince, and it's because obviously it's been trained on Prince.
2: Yeah.
0: And, you know,
2: Jimmy Jam and Terry Lewis.
0: Where's Prince from?
2: Yeah.
0: Minneapolis.
1: Yeah. Yeah, it's just not fast enough. I mean, like, all these AIs, they know the sources that they're pulling from, you know, so they, until somebody calls them out on it.
4: And they are being, like, Suno's the big one, and they are being sued right now in multiple jurisdictions.
2: Well, a ton of authors already did that. Remember a couple years ago, they're like, we know how you're creating this. Mm-hmm. You quote unquote read all our books.
0: Yeah.
1: Yeah, I guess it's like up to the people that owned the original to go after them and say, pay me. And until then, all the other, I mean, the AI companies are just going to keep on pulling these sources until people call them out on it.
0: And there is a big revolt against, you know, the idea that you've purchased a movie, but you don't really have it. You know, it can just be taken at any time.
2: Yeah, for $25, I don't really have it.
0: Whatever, you know, you used to buy software and it was your, now it's like a subscription.
2: Yes,
0: based.
2: Exactly.
0: Someone said, remember when the Napster RIAA thing was happening and the RIAA representative said, if someone ripped the CD that they own, that they're stealing from themselves.
2: Okay.
0: That is what this whole video game coding thing is.
2: Wait, huh?
0: Because if you own the, what I'm saying, like if you own, I guess what they're saying is if you, you own

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1: All right. Cheers and jeers. We'll start with you, Gina Grad.
2: Well, I'll start with my jeers. You know how all the news comes up on my refrigerator now? Mm-hmm. So I'm really only familiar with fridge news. The saddest headline came up on my fridge, and I can't stop thinking about it. This 86-year-old woman was hit and killed by a car when she was trying to help her dog, who also got hit by a car.
3: Oh, God.
2: She got ran over while she was helping her dog in the street, who got hit by a car, by some 70-year-old chick who wasn't paying attention.
3: Well, how's the dog?
1: That's how I want it to go.
2: I've told you. Hit by a car?
1: No, I'm saying when she goes, I go.
2: Yeah. Oh, that's right. That actually would be perfect
1: she goes.
2: For you.
1: We have a suicide pact.
2: You know what? That actually is a cheers.
1: Yeah.
2: Think about
3: that's
2: it.
3: That's great news.
2: Yeah, that bummed me out. But the cheers was...

0: I spent the whole day with my friend, you know, Brian Bishop, my late co-host and friend from the Adam Carolla Show. I spent the whole day with his wife and daughter, and they came over and the kids just took off playing, and we got to just sit around and tell, you know, nice and funny stories about Brian. And I don't know if I'm really allowed to say this, but I'm going to say it anyway. Some pretty funny news, actually. Instead of a memorial, Brian always wanted to be roasted, like a regular real roast. And instead of memorial, there's going to be like a public roast of him with comedians and stuff. And that'll be coming up. So that's going to be really fun. Oh, so, yeah, that's cool. What's going on.
1: That's different.
2: Yeah. Menace, cheers and jeers.
3: Well, cheers, just the nice people, man. I just went to a, you know, broadcasting, like, ceremony thing. And it was probably like 500 people there. And so many people had nice things to say about us. And these are people, like, I haven't seen in, like, 15 years. And they're just, like, I didn't even realize they were even paying attention to the show or anything that we're doing. And everybody was just, like, so cool.
2: There's a lot of people in the industry outside of this building.
3: Yeah, yeah, for sure. Like,
2: that's what I was told.
3: I was shocked.
2: It's a real eye-opener. Like, you know, Jeff and I witnessed it when we went to Cleveland for a radio convention thing. And then I was in Nashville earlier in the year for another radio thing.
3: Yeah.
2: And you get sucked into what happens around here where nobody's paying attention.
3: Yeah. No one's paying attention. You get crapped on constantly. But then you go there and everyone...
2: Gina's name.
3: Yeah. And everybody was just like so nice and cool. And I just couldn't believe it. And then later that day, I left that convention. I went to a music festival, and I got kind of dropped off in an area where it was like hard to get Ubers. And I saw this Uber driver, and I said, "Hey man, can I like request you, or can I just like Venmo you some money so I can get over to the festival?" He's like, "Ah, it's just down the street. I'll just drive you." And he goes, I won't charge you. I go, what?
0: I've never heard that before.
3: And this is like Uber Black. He had like a brand new like Escalade. He's like, yeah, no big deal. It's like, it's just too much of a pain. He goes, I'll just take you. So he just took me and dropped me off in the middle of the festival. And it was like super cool. I'm like, dude, shout out to nice people, man.
4: Yeah.
3: It was really, really cool. My only jeers was like when I was doing all my traveling, there was like, you know, obviously a lot of weather throughout the country that was just like messing up travel and just like canceling different events and things. And I was supposed to like travel to go do that surf ranch thing with one of the listeners, and we're gonna have to reschedule because it got canceled due to weather. But it's fine because everybody's still on board to go do it, and we'll figure it out. So that's my only cheers.
2: All right, Sammy, cheers and jeers.
4: My cheers is to rummage sales. I've never, I know, but I've never been to.
2: I think the word rummage.
4: I know.
2: Right,
4: I know.
3: Is that a garage sale?
4: No, it's. I mean,
2: what's
4: I've
2: the difference?
4: I had never been to a rummage sale before, so it was because they're basically for charity, right? So they collect stuff from everybody who's supporting their charity, and it was for a theater too. It was a nonprofit, just local theater. So they had like kind of props that they had used for their performances and stuff, and then plus people donated stuff. So it's a ton of stuff. It is like a giant garage sale, but they're just raising money. So it was the best. Everything was so cheap because it's not even, it's cheaper than Goodwill. Like there's no overhead, and it's not someone's personal item too where they're going to haggle with you over stuff or this is the, I mean, they were practically giving stuff away. Everything was so cheap. I had never experienced anything like that before in my life. It ruled.
2: Yeah, so I looked up difference between rummage sale and garage sale, and what she's saying is true. So rummage sale, church, school, charity, community group. Garage sale, individual or family, and then location. Obviously, like it's at somebody's house. This is usually like a school or a community center or something like that. And then you know, the purpose is often for rummage sale fundraising.
4: But
2: I always thought it was just like another thing you said for like.
1: Like an antique mart or whatever.
2: Yeah, well, pop soda. It's the same thing, right? Yeah. But you could say garage sale, rummage sale.
4: When's the last time you used the word rummage?
2: Sale? Yeah. Like, what's the difference? Like a
5: estate sale is when, when someone dies and they have all the crap in their house.
4: Jewels.
5: Yeah, and you basically walk through and you could go buy
1: through the house.
5: But
1: if the things are so cheap that they're basically giving them away, it sounds like a bunch of garbage that people are saying, please just take it.
4: Probably.
3: No, it's for donations.
4: Yeah, it's for donations. And so they're not personally attached to it really in any way, and they also don't have an overhead. They're just raising money and selling stuff, and I got a bunch of stuff that's going to be for Christmas because we're going to have a lot of people at Christmas this year. So mostly just serving where I got 10 platters for like, I mean, serving like stainless steel, like serving platters for like under $30. I got 10 of them.
0: Wow.
4: And I did, and cheers to baking soda, by the way, because that stuff rules. To clean everything, I cleaned it all with baking soda. Everything came right off. It was amazing. I couldn't even believe it. And I got other like giant bowls and stuff that we're going to need, and how cheap everything was. It would have, the price that I got 10 platters and probably 7 like servingware bowls for, it would have been the cost of one bowl.
2: Dude. You know, I'm conflicted because while everything she says is so boring, right? Like yeah. I imagine, like, but I also appreciate how much passion and genuine interest and love she has for it.
4: Yes.
2: Right?
4: Yes.
2: So while it's not, my thing, I can't ever imagine getting that excited about getting serving platters.
3: The way she describes it.
2: But at the same time, I appreciate, I love anybody who's passionate about whatever they do for a living. Like people who are really into whatever their hobby is, really into whatever. Like I can appreciate that. But at the same time, I'm here and I'm going, wow, it's like when kids show you their artwork. You know? I want to be excited for her, right? Because she's a friend, and she's very excited about how the baking soda got all this stuff off this stainless steel serving platter.
3: Yeah, the way she talks about it, it's so lit.
2: Well, she found $1 million.
6: Yeah. Would it be considered a preservative? Genetically?
7: Genetically modified.
6: Menace? Origin? Maybe? Yes.
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22: Much of southeast Louisiana, including the Baton Rouge area, is under a dense fog advisory as we roll out this Tuesday morning. That said, we really aren't seeing a whole lot of impact on traffic. Things continue to move nicely on both I-10 and I-12 with no major slowdowns or accident spots to speak of. Plaquemine Ferry Boat was late starting this morning because of fog on the river. It is now back in service. I'm Ray Romero.
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0: I found myself recently telling myself in my head, God, you're really happy. Like, I'm just really happy,
1: Liam. Oh, babe.
0: So I'm stoked that I'm happy. I'm stoked of how my life is going. So, yeah, overall, for sure,
2: yeah.
0: There's elements of my life that are complete shame.
3: The Woody Show.
2: All right, welcome back, everybody. Yeah. After the show, the same number that you're calling in during the show, 877-44-WOODY, becomes the After Hours voicemail. Actually, we did get one about Greg.
0: Oh no.
2: Yeah. I mean, there's always something about all of us in there.
0: What do we got?
2: Let's see. Here we go. After Hours voicemail.
4: I wouldn't say I'm drunk, but I am a man. And
0: okay.
4: I love Greg, or Gregory, whatever we call him. I love him so much.
1: Aww.
4: And I can feel myself going a little bit gay. And
0: nice. Mm.
4: If I got to see you guys and hang out with you guys and Greg got drunk and wanted to give me a mouth party, I think I'd be cool with it. Which
5: Oh, really?
2: Yeah.
4: I swear to God, I'm not gay.
1: Okay.
4: No, no. I have to keep my eyes closed, but I think I could do it.
2: Yeah.
0: Wow.
1: I think
0: yeah.
1: he just came
0: you
1: out.
0: You can sit back and receive.
5: Yeah.
2: What a hero.
0: Incredible. Yeah.
5: What Greg does. He just loves throwing them out there.
0: That's true. Everybody.
2: Come on. Do you enjoy doing it?
0: With Mario?
2: Do you enjoy giving mouth
1: the
2: parties?
1: The act of the mouth
0: party. Of course.
2: No, it's not of course, because there's a
0: for
2: lot of
0: me
2: women.
0: It is.
2: There's
0: I mean,
2: a lot
0: yeah.
2: of women that
0: there's
2: I hear
0: not much
2: say
0: I
2: like,
0: don't like.
2: Oh, God. Like, they'll do it because they love their husband or they
1: right.
2: love their boyfriend, but
1: no.
2: they don't really, they're
1: you
2: not really,
1: speak it out.
2: They're not really into it.
6: I think you may have mistaken Greg for a middle-aged housewife.
0: Right. Yeah.
2: What I'm wondering is this a difference between like, you know, hetero women and gay dudes? Like, do gay dudes as a whole
0: absolutely.
2: Enjoy it?
0: Absolutely. There's
2: not receiving the giving.
0: Absolutely. There's many times where how do we phrase this? I will give and then say, but I'm good. I don't need anything.
2: Like, really?
0: Of course.
6: Wow.
2: Wow. That's
6: sweetie.
2: Cool.
0: Like, I like it.
6: Like he's
0: Mario's
6: just,
0: hot.
6: He's just driving on.
2: You're kind of selling gay, dude. Yeah.
0: No, it rules.
2: Yeah.
0: Right?
2: Yeah.
0: And you don't have to make a big thing out of it. You could just be on the couch watching
2: TV. That? Ladies, let me ask the ladies. Like, so what is, like, is that just like a thing you're supposed to say? Kind of like how guys are like, you know, the ball and chain or like, oh, you're supposed to not like your in-laws. Like, is it one of those things that you just,
0: it's just become
2: you say,
0: cliche.
2: You say you're not into it or you really just aren't into it.
0: How much do you love it, Gina?
1: Yeah, I think it's okay. It's fine. I mean, I'm not like, I'm.
2: You don't love it like Greg loves
1: no.
2: it.
1: No. I think it's absolutely fine.
2: Or do you do it just because you love your husband?
1: Yeah, I do it because the person likes getting it. It's not because, look, I got to do this right now or I'm going to die.
5: Yeah, I want to do it so bad.
0: Oh, it's not emergency status like it is for me.
1: Right?
0: I'm going to die.
1: I'm here for it.
2: I don't know. I could see like Sammy saying it's icky.
1: Ew. Is it icky? No. I mean, I'm just very similar to Gina. You're like, all right, you know, this
2: see?
1: Is part
6: it's
1: of
6: what you're into.
1: Part of the act and here
5: part
1: we go and
5: job.
1: We're doing this.
2: Yeah.
1: And no, but I mean, it's fine. But I'm not like Greg where I'm like, man, I cannot wait to get home.
2: Yeah. it's just rare to hear a woman who's like enthusiastic about it.
0: Yeah.
1: Are you supposed to be?
2: Well, the way that Greg's talking about it, that'd be cool.
1: But I think it's a guy thing because guys, I'm lucky to say with guys,
2: jeez.
1: That, like, when I was dating people that, you know, are just like, they just want to do stuff to you.
2: Yeah. Like, it's like, that's the thing. It's like, yeah, okay, she's into it and she enjoys it. But, like, there's also an enjoyment. Like, I'm saying what Greg's saying, but, like, on the hetero side of things, like, you enjoy, you're into it.
1: You generally only seek it out when you want to make that person happy. It's not because, like, my mouth is lonely.
2: Like men are just more giving, I guess.
1: Yeah,
0: I think so too. And 95%
1: up.
0: It sounds
2: like to me.
0: Of the time it is reciprocal, but if it's not, I don't care.
2: One more. This one, Gina. Here
1: Uh-oh.
2: We go.
7: Yo, yo, yo. It's your boy CJ from St. Louis. I love you guys to death. Always have loved you guys since 2018. Just want to let Gina know I got the biggest crush on you, Gina. I always have. I don't know how. I don't know where. I know you are married, but just know your boy. There's a guy in St. Louis that has the biggest crush on you. All right, bye.
0: Bye.
1: I love you and I appreciate you. Right, thank
2: we'll
1: you.
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20: All right, 12 drive times at 16 minutes from Juban to the 10-12 split. I-10, Prairieville to Highland, 5 minutes. 12 ahead of that, Highland to the bridge, and on LA-1 from Addis to the I-10 interchange. Expect an 11-minute trip. Looks to be on the quiet side into and out of the area. We still have the problem with fog, though. It's very thick and widespread, and we are under a dense fog advisory until 9 a.m. I'm Ray Romero.
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3: And now, here's weather.
22: A little patchy fog early, then skies mostly sunny. Highs will be in the lower 90s.

0: Clear skies this evening. Patchy fog developing again overnight. Lows in the upper 60s. Wednesday should be mostly sunny with a high of 92. Thursday and Friday will continue to be quite warm for October with highs in the low 90s and lows near 70. By the weekend, a front will push through, bringing cooler temperatures. Saturday and Sunday's highs will be in the 80s with lows in the 50s. I'm meteorologist Dave Baker with your Storm Station forecast, WBRZ Channel 2.
1: 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Shout to

0: All right, welcome back.
1: Yeah.
0: I don't know what's going on with ATMs lately. We had a story about, remember the person that they walked up to the ATM and there was $120,000?
1: Yeah, it glitched every night and he just kept going back.
0: Well, no. Well, there was that one, too. Oh, I'm talking about the guy, because they had, it turns out it was the person who was servicing the ATM just left like a bunch of cash.
1: Okay.
0: And they turned it in, and it matched, when he turned it in, it matched to the dollar. This guy didn't take a single dollar out of it.
2: Zero.
0: And, you know, people were like, oh, dude, this guy deserves something, because, man, it's $120,000 just sitting there.
1: Right, but you know you're on camera.
0: Yeah, or like you hear about, you know, there's a crash on the highway or whatever, and a Brinks truck.
2: Oh, yeah.
0: Money all over the highway.
2: Flying everywhere.
0: Cars are pulling over and picking it all up.
1: Be hard to resist.
0: Yeah.
1: Really hard.
0: Like, there's no way they're getting all that money back. Mm-hmm.
1: No way.
0: And you will get in trouble if you get caught.
2: You run those serial numbers.
0: If you get, I'm saying if you get caught. How much are they really keeping track of all that, though?
2: They,
0: like, down to the serial number? They say that.
2: I think, just to freak everybody out.
0: I had my kids convinced that I had so many cameras in the house that I had basically every room under surveillance. And so I go, all I would have to say is like, fine, I'll check the cameras. You're telling me that? Fine, I'll check the cameras. All right.
2: No.
0: Yeah. And then they would finally, like, if you're lying to me, you're going to be in double the trouble.
1: Yeah. Right. But there's still that mystery you never solved, the broken chip out of the countertop.
3: I know.
0: Yeah.
1: You are living with a liar.
0: Yeah.
1: Or three.
0: I'm not sure. Anyway, this other ATM story. So this woman, she goes to the ATM, just needs a quick 20, and the whole machine, it just pops open.
2: Uh-huh. Oh.
0: Like the door, like to where the, you would open it up to service.
2: Yeah.
1: Right.
2: Mm-hmm. Grab your own.
1: Rip.
0: I remember as a kid, we lived in this apartment complex, and the apartment complex had a pool. And at the pool, there was a soda machine. And whoever had, I guess, like serviced the machine.
1: Didn't lock the thing.
0: Because the way that those locks happen, the door closes and it basically screws in and then it pushes it and locks.
1: Yeah.
0: So, you know, like that's what locks the machine up. Well, I guess it didn't catch. So it still popped out. So we just unscrewed it.
2: Hell yeah.
0: Opened it up. It was a free for all with all the sodas.
3: Nice.
0: Yeah. And then, I remember there was an old lady. She came over. She had her like little beach bag from the, you know, towels and stuff. And she took all the quarters out of there. And she took off with it.
3: Oh,
0: we just wanted a soda. So we took a soda.
2: You guys probably felt kind of dumb.
0: We were like eight, you know?
1: Yeah.
0: 9 years old.
2: Could have had the quarters.
0: Yeah. Anyway, so this woman goes up to the ATM and like the whole door is popped open. Here's the news report on it.
4: Cooper couldn't believe it when she withdrew money from this standalone Bank of America ATM and the door popped open, exposing cash inside.
5: I heard the time that happened, I reached to get the money, and this just opened up.
0: She heard it dispensing her cash, but then when she looked over to go grab her cash, she noticed the whole damn door is open.
3: Oh, damn.
0: Like, rip.
4: Didn't know what was going on.
5: I don't know. Who tried to get out of this machine? Don't put your hands on that.
4: She said the door of the ATM swung open and hit her car, briefly keeping her from moving. Once she got out and saw the money inside, she called Bank of America.
5: Couldn't get anybody.
4: So she called 911.
0: Of course she couldn't.
5: What? The ATM is open.
4: Cooper says she wanted to make sure no one got in the machine and took any money. Once police arrived, Cooper said she had to leave because she was suffering from anxiety.
1: Really?
0: Mm. Yeah. Were you?
1: And how close
0: you end up in the emergency room
1: to the ATM?
3: Yeah.
1: It hit your
2: car? I'm not getting.
0: What do you mean? Like if you're pulled up to a drive-up ATM.
1: It was a drive-thru?
2: Yeah.
0: And then the door pops open. It's like the door next, the car next to you opening their door and hitting your car.
2: Yeah, we weren't thinking drive-up.
3: I could tell, I can't understand why she would think, like, oh, they might think that I was involved with this, and she might get scared.
6: Woody, it's your biggest fear. That's what's giving her so much anxiety. If she leaves, then she was the last person whose information was in the ATM, and someone else
0: takes the money. You end up at the emergency room?
2: Nah, they probably insisted they check her out.
1: That's a little dramatic.
0: Yeah, I mean, maybe if you thought you were legitimately having a heart attack, and then you get there, like, oh no, it's not a real heart attack. It's just anxiety.
2: I just saw a bunch of money. I'm freaking out.
1: It was so tempting.
0: You know, it just sounds over the top. Like when you hear celebrities who check themselves, they go to the hospital for quote exhaustion.
2: That's my favorite.
0: And
2: one.
0: Why is that? It's only affecting
1: celebrities.
0: Yeah, it's only affecting actors and actresses.
2: I need to go night night.
0: Yeah. They're the only ones who have ever been hospitalized over exhaustion.
2: Yeah.
0: Not the guys working three jobs to, you know, keep a roof over his family's head.
1: Not the soldier on the front line.
0: No. It's the person who's reading words that somebody else wrote.
1: Yeah. Or somebody who has to sing for an hour and a half.
2: Songs.
0: While
2: I'm
0: wearing
2: tired.
0: A costume.
2: Yeah.
1: Right.
0: 877-44-WOODY. You can text us. Do that over to 22987. More Woody shows next. Hang on.
7: Here we go.
8: Okay.
7: All right. 1, 2, 3, go. The Woody Show.
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9: Our drive time on I-12 is 24 minutes from Jubin to the 10-12 split. The I-10 side still in good shape. That includes a 5-minute ride from Prairieville to Highland, 13 ahead of that. Highland on up to the bridge. A lot of drivers this morning, though, are dealing with fogs, thick and widespread, and we are under a dense fog advisory that includes the Baton Rouge area until 9 a.m. I'm Ray Romero.
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11: Louisiana Radio Network, I'm John Burns. Governor Jeff Landry says Louisiana is combining federal and state dollars to make a $3.5 billion investment in rural Louisiana. Here's Joe Gallinaro.
12: $1.5 billion is being spent on broadband expansion, another $580 million on roads and bridge projects. Archie Chasson is the executive director of the Office of Louisiana Highway Construction.
13: Better roads and bridges are a part of our expanding opportunity here in Louisiana.
12: $1.4 billion is going towards improving access, quality, and innovation across rural healthcare systems. ULM President Dr. Carrie Castile says they received a $2.1 million grant as part of the funding.
14: We're going to increase the number of nurses that we graduate every year.
12: I'm Joe Gallinaro.
11: The November 3rd election is just 3 weeks from today. If you'd like to vote in it and have yet to register, you have just today to get it done. Trey Williams with the Louisiana Secretary of State's office says your only option to register in time is to do it online.
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11: The annual open enrollment period for Medicare

0: Beneficiaries opens Thursday. Ron Henderson, Deputy Commissioner at the Louisiana Department of Insurance Office of Consumer Advocacy, says when it comes to Medicare plans, one size does not fit all. Make sure to get the plan that suits your needs.
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4: Cheers and jeers. What about you, Greg Gorey?
5: I got sirred, and it bummed me out.
4: You got
5: so
4: what?
5: I got called sir.
4: Oh. So, yep.
6: I thought you got served.
5: I'm at Sammy's Mecca of Trader Joe's, and I'm wearing one of my shirts that says Karl Lagerfeld, and there's a little caricature of Karl Lagerfeld on there. And I love that shirt. And I'm walking down one of the, I think it was the frozen aisle, and this younger, cooler guy said, "Hey, I like your shirt, sir."
7: Nah.
5: And I said, "Oh, thanks, man." And then he's like, "No, seriously, I really like that, sir." And then it bothered me for the rest of the day. Why? I wish she had just said, "Hey, I like your shirt, man," or "I like
7: was
5: your shirt."
7: Was this an employee?
5: No.
7: Oh,
5: no.
7: Like I can't help
4: young
7: you,
4: young bro.
7: Yeah. Fellow student.
5: Okay. I've gone.
4: I like your shirt, contemporary.
7: Sir, yeah.
4: Right. Yeah.
5: I'm not saying that I think I'm 20, but being called sir, I'm assuming, is why women hate being called ma'am.
7: Ma'am. Yes.
5: Like I always thought, ma'am. Oh, it's a sign of respect. You know, that's nice. And instead, I was bummed out.
7: I'm a dude. Miss you, mother effer.
5: Yeah, don't call me, sir.
6: That happened to me just recently. What? I was at the Salomon shoe store, and I was wearing, you know, my Bapes. You know, I love wearing those. And the guy that was there selling shoes, he goes, "Oh, man, I love your shoes." He goes, "Yeah, my dad had a pair."
4: Yeah.
6: And I've always wanted them. I'm like, wait, what? Your dad wanted a pair? Your dad had a pair and you want a pair? That's, like, so weird to say. Like, your

0: dad.
1: Yeah.
2: Would you prefer if he said mister?
3: I don't know. You guys could have body dysmorphia. You guys might have like age dysmorphia.
1: I guess.
4: It's sir time.
3: Yeah, it's sir time.
1: I mean, I'm very well aware of it.
3: You're in sir territory.
1: I'm very well aware of that. Moments from death. Of old age.
3: Dude, so I turn 50 this month, right? And I got the AARP card in the mail.
4: Oh,
3: yeah, dude. Yeah, I didn't sign up for it. They just know.
1: Oh, they know.
3: Yeah. And they just sent it to you. And my wife goes, look what came today.
4: How do you feel, though? Because you don't want it, but then there's also hot discounts.
3: Oh, I don't care.
0: The discounts aren't that hot.
4: Oh, really?
3: It does not bother me at all.
1: Right.
3: Like, I don't care at all. Like, I got it. I thought the same thing. I'm like, well, if it can get you like a better deal on whatever.
4: Yeah.
3: Cool.
4: Buy one, get one at the movie theater.
3: I like being a part of a cool club, you know?
4: Yeah.
0: Do you get like special hours at Denny's or something?
3: Don't know. I had to look it up. There's like a whole thing you can go to and see what all benefits you can take advantage of and stuff.
4: I'm not uncurious about that.
1: You're so close to living in one of those 55 and over
3: kids. I know.
4: No kids allowed.
3: Oh, dude, that sounds great.
4: Sweet.
1: There are definite positives about
5: it. But Greg, God forbid we get some Botox this weekend.
1: I know. I'm so overdue.
3: I had to look up like, cause you saw I had this Carl Lagerfeld shirt. And I was like, who the F
4: You've
3: is
4: seen
3: Carl?
4: You know,
1: Carl
4: the
1: late great Carl Lagerfeld.
2: I can guarantee you, Woody has not seen that little
3: shirt. Yeah, I looked it up. It's a German fashion designer. I'm like, okay, well, that's why.
4: He is a classic fat shamer from way back.
1: Yeah.
4: The way he talks to the size zero models.
1: Sunglasses.
0: He's like,
3: I wasn't familiar.
4: His cat Choupin.
3: I looked it up.
1: Lagerfeld.
3: Well, because I was trying to get an idea like what kind of shirt this was that got this attention.
1: Right.
0: He's a pretty iconic designer in fashion, but he also like, I mean, he's dead, so who cares? But he ripped off like a lot of his like designs from just everybody else, allegedly.
3: Really?
0: Yeah.
3: He was like AI before AI?
0: Mm. Pretty much. Like if you go look at all of his designs, they're like, oh, that's from Alexander McQueen. That's from Chanel. That's like, it's pretty much just like copies.
3: More names I gotta look up. Where's Chanel I've heard of?
0: Yeah, but with his name thrown on it.
3: Yeah.
0: But I'm not saying like his stuff was good.
1: I like his stuff.
3: Yeah. All right, well, thank you, sir.
1: Getting it.
3: More Woody shows next. Hang on.
6: I want to talk to myself.
3: By the way, I hear myself.
7: All right, I'm glad that you're a fan.
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19: All right, we have picked up a significant accident now on the I-110 southbound. This is going to be around the Hollywood exit. You do have road blockage there and a very slow-moving backup that's built now to before the 190 interchange. So you're going to lose some time here. Again, it's southbound 110 at Hollywood coming down on I-12. Start of that backup is getting close to Jubin. I'm Ray Romero.
20: 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So don't let pain hold you back. Try Aleve today. Use as directed.
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0: never been more seen.
1: Oh.
0: What happens every time we're on the road, guys? Like, what is the one thing, like, when it comes to getting the show together, what is the one thing that never, ever works?
2: The rental car.
0: No,
2: sure.
0: Besides the rental car.
3: The printer.
0: The printers.
2: Oh, the printer.
0: Mm-hmm. Here's, I've never understood why printers feel the need to be so difficult. Like, how difficult is it, like, when you just have the computer and you go, print?
3: Right.
0: Why is this piece of hardware, this seems to be more difficult or more...
2: technology.
0: Like, what is it about printing?
3: And you have to get an engineer to map it out.
0: Yeah.
3: You know? Like, come on.
0: So this guy had, like, a little rant that he posted online because, man, he was having the hardest time. He's looking for a job, and so he's... He got this printer from his dad, right? And so he's trying to get this stupid printer to work, and he's losing his mind.
4: I'm out here looking for a job right now, and I'm trying to print up my resume, and my deceased father has left a printer at home. And I'm like, okay, cool. I'm going to check out the printer. And the printer's like, hey, we're connected to the old Wi-Fi. I'm like, all right, cool. We have new Wi-Fi. Fix that. Set it up. It's like, we're updating. It takes 10 minutes to update. After it's done updating, it's like, hey, by the way, you need to sign in with your HP account. I'm like, a f***ing account for a printer? All right, whatever. I make an account. I go on. It doesn't show up. Then it's like, oh, sorry, you need the app. So then I download the f***ing app, and then the app makes me sign in. Then I sign in with the app, and then the app's like, hey, you're not connected to the Wi-Fi network properly. Can you reconnect to the Wi-Fi network? So then I have to reconnect the printer to the Wi-Fi network.
0: I mean, you just want to print.
3: Oh, my
0: one.
3: God. I feel for this
0: like,
3: guy.
0: Yeah, here, print this. This is your record, your receipt, whatever, like the, your resume in this case. Like, just print, dude.
1: Mm-hmm.
0: Yeah.
1: You got to smash this like, thing with a hammer.
0: Right, yeah. Like, printers, for whatever reason, are the most complicated goddamn things on earth.
4: And then I get that set up, and then it updates again. And then by the time it's updated, it's like, oh, by the way, this is registered to your father's account. You're going to have to call support. And so then I call support, and I'm on the line with support for like 45 minutes just to get them to unregister my dad's name from this printer. And I go through three different people. And then by the time I'm done with that, it's finally ready to set up. And then I find out that you need to pay $8 a month to use the printer.
1: What?
4: You need to pay $8 a month to use the printer in my house. That's, it's not even an internet service. It's not like it's being live updated. It just prints paper. I do all the work. All it does is put it on a sheet. Are you serious? Are you serious?
3: Oh my God.
0: I've lived it. It's like I've done all the stuff that like should be the time consuming part, but the part that I've spent the most time on is just trying to get this stupid stuff to print.
3: Mm-hmm.
0: You guys have all witnessed it.
3: Yeah, it never works for you.
0: And they're like, well, I guess we can get a flash drive. We'll take it from here and bring it to this other computer. I'm like, wait, why?
1: We shouldn't be doing this.
0: Yeah. Well, maybe, you know, you can, we can hardwire, and sometimes even hardwiring it
3: doesn't do anything.
0: It's like, well, no, because now it needs this driver updated. Mm. Like, what? Driver? You're drivering me crazy.
2: Yeah.
0: It's just, it's unbelievable how difficult and just like, I don't know, testy printers are.
2: And people are probably having questions as I was about this $8 a month thing. Apparently, HP has a leasing of their printer option. Much like you, with like some, like cable companies do with their modems.
0: Yeah.
2: You can lease the printer.
3: Like you don't have, it's not yours.
2: They'll send you the printer and the toner and you'll get, an allotment of pages per month.
0: Oh my God.
1: So it's like 20 pages of printing per month is $8.
2: Wow. No, thank
3: 20
2: you.
3: 20 pages.
1: That's not that many.
2: Either, so number one, use the Office, or two, FedEx Kinko's or Office Max.
3: Oh my God.
0: This other person who is ranting and raving is a DoorDash Instacart driver. Filming herself in her car going off on some customers. Here we go.
5: I'm making this video because this is what people be getting mad about. This is why people be tripping when they be getting to people's houses when they doing Instacart and DoorDash.
0: That's why they be tripping.
1: Yeah.
0: Right. Just that.
3: They're not tripping. They be.
0: That's why they are angry.
3: Right.
0: I'm just trying to make sure that Greg is following. I'm making sure that Greg and Gina are really following.
1: Thanks
0: me.
1: For, yeah.
0: That's
1: appreciate
0: why they
1: it.
0: Be tripping.
2: Oh.
6: I'm like, why are you explaining?
2: Thank you.
5: There is no mother way y'all got on Instacart, made somebody go shopping for y'all over 10 items now. Anything over 10, bitch, fuck you. And over 10 items, and you got them driving an hour to you, and I got to drive an hour back. Now, let's see if these people give me a motherfucking tip. Now, if they don't, I want y'all to please stop fucking trying to call the law on these people or try to put them on blast on social media because they're tripping out on your porch because they done drove 45 minutes to an hour and y'all didn't give them a dime. There's no reason why you can't get your ass up and go to the grocery store near your fucking house. So let's see what the fuck these bitches do. That's what I be talking about. Fuck y'all.
0: Okay.
1: Wait, I'm confused on a couple things. First of all, don't you put the tip in beforehand so you can decide whether you want to take that call or not?
6: Yeah, but you have an extra option to
1: And I do that too afterwards, but you already know what you're going to at least get. So,
0: so you tip, then you do an extra tip
1: afterwards? Sometimes I do, yeah.
0: Why?
1: I did last night.
2: Well, what if they put a little smiley face
1: because
2: on there?
1: Because she said, oh, Sam, you'd love this. I was looking for the message. I can't find it. But she sent me like a hello, nice to meet you. This is who I am. And it was all produce puns. And I really liked it. So I gave her another $5.
0: Nice. See, that's like, that's worse than smiley face on the receipt, Seabass.
2: The old server trick.
1: It was pretty cute.
2: And, but number two, they tell you how much money you make before you accept the...
1: That's what I'm saying.
3: You don't have to accept the job.
2: You know how far it is. It's not like, okay, you're going to make $5. Surprise, hour and a half.
3: Right.
1: It's your choice. You don't have to accept it.
0: Right. Yeah, exactly. I had no idea that's how that worked. Yeah. And so then our friend, Tony the Whipping Boy, he just decided to do a little bit of door dashing on the side because he had some extra time. He was looking for a couple extra bucks.
2: Works in radio, so needs the money.
0: But, well, no, currently he's unemployed. Oh, like he's doing stuff for us, but like it's just like a little, like, while he's
1: here and there.
0: He's got some other stuff in the hopper. He's going to be working full time, won't be door dashing. But in the meantime, while he's going to pick up his daughter from school, he's like, well, I got 45 minutes to kill. And so he was explaining to me, I go, well, how does that work? He's, well, it comes up and it says, okay, well, there's this, this, and this. And then if you accept this, this is how much you will make on this trip.
1: There you go.
0: He says, I don't take anything under $10.
3: That you'll make on one delivery.
0: Correct.
3: Yeah.
0: So he's selective and he's like, it's not worth my time. Forget it. And that, I guess that's DoorDash. And I'm not sure. Instacart. It's all the same.
2: Roughly.
1: I did Instacart yesterday.
2: As are Uber and Lyft. And all those, now, anything like that is roughly the same.
0: Like what this woman's talking about, and this is the part that I'm always like, I'm kind of confused. You don't work for an app where it's like, domeafavor.com, where like people go on there and they go, you know what? I need these 10 things from the store and I just need somebody to volunteer their time.
1: Yeah.
0: And to go and get these things and then bring them to my house, domeafavor.com. No, you signed up to be a delivery driver for whatever it was. And now I even learn, like we just mentioned, you have the ability to either accept or not accept. You see before you even start what you're going to make.
1: Of course.
0: So you complaining and throwing a hissy fit on someone's patio about you didn't tip enough for whatever, then why'd you accept it?
1: That's the question. That I don't understand.
0: Why'd you accept it? Like, this is the job that you, if you don't like that job or you're running around doing errands for people, well, then don't sign up to be an Instacart or DoorDash driver because that seems to be what the job is.
2: If only there were thousands of other jobs available. 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
12: Progress on the I-110 is being measured in feet right now. We have got a major accident working in the southbound lanes before Hollywood. Two right lanes remain blocked. The backup is now before Harding. We're clocking in at 45 minutes through this delay. Get on the 110 at the Hollywood on-ramp or anywhere past that. That will put you past all the trouble. I'm Ray Romero.
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10: And now, here's weather.
14: A little patchy fog early, then skies mostly sunny. Highs will be in the lower 90s. Fair skies this evening. The patchy fog developing again overnight. Lows in the upper 60s. Wednesday should be mostly sunny with a high of 92. Thursday and Friday will continue to be quite warm for October with highs in the low 90s and lows near 70. By the weekend, a front will push through, bringing cooler temperatures. Saturday and Sunday's highs will be in the 80s with lows in the 50s. I'm meteorologist Dave Baker with your Storm Station forecast, WBRZ Channel 2.
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1: Yeah.
0: What's good with you? 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Fastball is coming to the Manship Theater Friday, November 13th. It's a 7:30 show. 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Again, Fastball at the Manship Theater Friday, November 13th. Have some more Woody Show coming up for you next. You're on Eagle 98.1.

0: for everybody.
1: Yeah.
0: Woody, are you like me?
2: Probably.
0: You have to try it on. You have to touch it.
1: Yes. You have to feel the fabric.
3: The Woody Show.
4: Yeah, there was some other drama going on. You know that scene in Pretty Woman where the salesperson dismisses Julia Roberts?
1: It's very expensive.
4: Yeah, well, Kelly Clarkson, she said that she had a similar experience at the store in Brooklyn. Did you see anything about this?
5: Yeah, this is a weird one. I don't know who to believe.
4: Quote, just drove all the way to Brooklyn to check out the store I thought looked really rad and had a few things in mind to buy and literally was looked at as if I couldn't afford it and was told he could find something comparable for me. Wow, dude, you're an idiot. You just lost a huge sale. Y'all should go check out Art of Play in Brooklyn. If you enjoy being treated like Julia Roberts' character in Pretty Woman, for sure, check it out.
6: That's a little much.
4: Why?
6: Because
5: doxing the company.
6: Right. And it's we don't know the whole story. Anytime someone names and shames in an obvious effort to get people to, in this case,
7: mess with them,
6: screw their Yelp review, screw their Google review. Because even though she's an old mom now, Kelly Clarkson still has legions of fans who will do just that.
4: Okay, so the store denied her story, claiming that the item that she wanted to buy wasn't for sale. Kelly responded, calling them liars. Now, they said yesterday, Kelly Clarkson visited us and inquired about buying Molly, which is not Molly.
7: Nice, they sell that?
6: She's still down.
4: No, it says a one-of-a-kind singing and dancing bird automation who plays an important role in the magic shows we host here. What kind of store is this?
5: Yeah, it's like a weird instrument store.
4: Molly is permanently attached to the wall and isn't for sale. However, the negative experience Kelly described on Twitter would resonate with anyone who has ever felt judged in a shop. At Art of Play, whenever somebody comes in to make a purchase, we simply look around for a while. They're equally welcome. We greet everyone who walks in the door with an invitation to pick things up and play, and they do. Many stay for hours enjoying our puzzles, games, and toys. Imagine our surprise when our small local business was suddenly attacked by 8 million people who have never visited our store. It's been a surreal experience to be the focus of such widespread outrage after just one mention by a celebrity. Thanks to all of our friends for the support and welcome. Welcome to all of the curious folks who have discovered us amidst the drama. We're going to keep our heads down and hopefully we can clear things up with Kelly someday. As a talented popular singer once said, quote, what doesn't kill you makes you stronger.
6: Oh. Yeah.
4: Done, sir. Let's go to the Wizard of Oz getting.
8: Get it.
4: Now Kelly Clarkson responded to that.
6: Oh, great.
4: Cool. Sure, it wasn't for sale. That's the narrative Art of Play is going to go with. So the whole conversation we had when I asked you if it was for sale, she said,
7: oh, good for her.
4: Pointing to the price tag hanging on the wall with the title Singing Bird.
5: Oh.
4: Didn't happen? As you elevator eyed me in a condescending tone, yes, it's for sale, but it costs $15,000. So if you'd like me to find you something comparable for you, I can.
5: Oh.
4: So she's saying, oh, so there wasn't a sign on the wall saying Singing Bird, $15,000. Yeah. And you're looking at me going like, I can find you something comparable. It's yes, but it's $15,000. I can find you something comparable.
5: I'd be like, Ms. Clarkson, do you want two?
4: That all never happened. And now it's not for sale. Okay, cool. So you're only rude and you're also a liar. Mm-hmm. Got it. By the way, I obviously support small businesses because I was literally at a small business trying to purchase things. I love small businesses, knowing they're important, blah, blah, blah, blah, blah. It's not that hard to be kind. I never blast people, but you, my friend, were an exception. Your store is really cool. Unfortunately, you weren't.
5: No.
7: Oh, yeah. I don't know who to
6: believe.
7: So
6: is the bird for sale or not?
4: I think it was for sale. I believe her. I think it was for sale. They go, it's $15,000. Do you want to find something comparable? And didn't realize who she was. Now, did she act disproportionately to that? Okay. I can also believe
7: that. Plus, her premise was so vague. They looked at me in a way that made me uncomfortable. How?
5: Yeah.
7: How
5: right.
1: The elevator.
5: Because
1: it sounds like this is a great item that I bet so many people say, oh, can I buy that? And once they find out it's $15,000, they go, oh, like they're shocked. So they say, never mind, but we can find you something else.
5: And also, have you ever been to Brooklyn? This is how they act. This is how people who run stores act.
6: Yeah, she's in the wrong. It's $1,000. I don't care if the bird's for sale, not for sale. I don't care what happened to that store. She's in the wrong.
4: Yeah, so, I mean, you know, here's the thing, though. If you're that store, I mean, nobody knew you existed.
5: I'm kind of curious about it now.
4: And so now, there's a bunch of people, even if they want to, you know, be mad at Kelly and go and support it because
7: they're on their side.
4: This stuff, like, I don't see how this is a perfect example of, there's no such thing as negative publicity.
1: Right.
7: In this case, yeah, it works.
4: Right.
1: What was the name of the store?
4: It's called Art of Play.
1: Okay.
4: It's in Brooklyn. And it sounds like a lot of really dumb stuff.
6: Yeah, I mean, the store sounds obnoxious. I'm not going to lie.
2: No, for sure. It looks like one of those, non-toxic, blah, blah, blah.
6: Everything's made of wooden springs.
7: Yeah.
4: I really don't know anything about it. I don't really truly have an opinion on it, but.
6: It's called Art of Play and it's in Brooklyn. I think we can take some guesses.
4: We encourage people to come in and pick things up and play. Puzzles, games, and toys.
1: Birds on the wall. 4.8 stars on Yelp.
4: Yeah. For now, right?
7: Yeah.
6: and everything's $1 trillion. There's a puzzle of Earth, $120. Shape of a special incense holder for $120.
4: Ooh, incense holder.
7: Wow. Can't put that in a bottle.
6: An Henri Matisse origami kit. That's only 20.
4: Okay.
7: For paper.
4: And apparently Molly the Bird is $15,000. 877-44-WOODY. 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
11: The drive in on I-12 is at 21 minutes. Jubin to the 10-12 split. If you're traveling along LA-1 from Addis to the I-10 on-ramp, 11 minutes there. And on westbound I-10, Highland to the bridge, 14 minutes. No major problem spots for the moment into and out of the area. We do remain under a dense fog advisory until 9 a.m., but visibility does seem to be improving. I'm Ray Romero.
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13: Louisiana Radio Network, I'm John Burns. We are now just 3 weeks away from the November 3rd election. If you want to vote November 3rd and haven't registered yet, you'll have to do it by the end of today online at govote.com. Trey Williams with the Louisiana Secretary of State's office says, despite today's deadline, you can actually register to vote at any time.
14: Even if you miss the deadline today, you can always sign up any other day. It's just in order to participate in the election on November 3rd, you have to do it by today.
13: Governor Jeff Landry has announced the state is in the process of investing $3.5 billion in rural Louisiana. $1.5 billion of that is in federal broadband funding. Vineeth Iyengar, the executive director of Connect LA, says by the end of 2026, he expects 95% of Louisiana to have access to reliable internet.
15: The rate of broadband growth just in these 26 parishes and the speed that we're connecting people is three times the national average.
13: The annual open enrollment period for Medicaid beneficiaries opens on Thursday, and the Louisiana Department of Insurance can help you navigate your options. Deputy Commissioner Ron Henderson says LDI has specialists to help people choose the best plan for them.
16: I need to know what drugs you're on. I need to know what type of doctors you've seen. And you have to give them that information so they can give you the correct information back.

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0: 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Rock lives here.
1: All right. Morgan is here.
2: What up?
1: And hey, she went to CatCon.
2: I did again.
1: Oh, wow.
2: Yeah, I just couldn't resist.
1: Her annual pilgrimage to CatCon.
3: Nice.
1: Now, again, tell us what all happens at CatCon. They're just like...
2: Yeah, so
1: celebrity cats too, right?
2: Celebrity cats, influencers that have cats. It's like a huge convention center with, you know, tents and booths. You can buy anything you can think of.
1: See, Bess, whatever happened to that one woman that you had a couple times that you talked to? Like, didn't she have like a cat circus or like what was that?
4: Oh yeah, that's cat circus. Yeah, she still tours. Tuna and the Rock Cats. I've seen her live a couple times. I still follow her on Facebook. She has little cats that, you know, they climb up little beams and jump through hoops.
5: No,
4: babe. Chickens and stuff. Even though she lives in a van with all these cats, she's not that crazy.
1: Yeah, but they have like cat accessories, different things, right? Like see, Sammy, you and your boyfriend could have gone down there.
2: I was expecting to see you guys there.
6: Oh yeah, we were busy.
4: He went by himself.
1: Rummaging.
6: Yes, we were rummaging.
1: Busy rummaging.
7: Would you say it was more popular or less popular or the same as last year?
2: You know, I'm going to be honest, you guys. I didn't go inside this year. I just loitered on the outside.
4: Okay.
2: Because I'm like, you know, I've seen it. I didn't want to buy a ticket.
6: Yeah.
2: All that stuff.
6: You've been there once.
2: I will say the turnout on the outside on the day I went didn't look as poppin' as last time.
1: You know what? I kind of feel for a minute the whole like cat culture, embracing being a cat. Mm-hmm. Like, Mahal, like a lot of people ran from being a nerd for so long. Mm-hmm. And then everybody all of a sudden like embraced nerdiness and geekiness. And it was so fashionable.
4: Oh.
1: I feel like the fashionable cat.

0: cat lady thing has kind of died off. And, you know, cats are not unpopular. And there was a minute there.
1: They had a moment.
0: You know what I'm saying, C-Mass?
2: Well, like, I mentioned this earlier, but this was the year that we now have more kittens than cats. So look for 2-3 years from now for cats to be the thing again.
0: They're back.
3: Oh.
2: More kittens than puppies, excuse me. More kittens than puppies.
4: Because like Taylor Swift was a big cat person, but now she's married.
0: Oh, that makes sense. I didn't even think about the Taylor Swift effect.
4: Right. Yeah. She doesn't have cats anymore. Cats are out right now. You know, people have moved on.
1: She just got a dog, actually.
4: Yeah.
1: What?
2: She did.
4: What?
3: Well, now I'm going to get another one.
4: What kind of dog?
1: It was a bigger dog. I don't know if it was a husky. It kind of looked like one, maybe a mix. I don't remember, but it was a bigger one.
0: I can't see like Travis Kelce being a cat dude. No.
1: I think he'll do whatever she wants.
2: I don't see him being very,
4: argumentative about it.
2: I think he just kind of shuts up and does what he's told.
1: Oh yeah, their dog Wendy.
0: You think Wendy? So?
2: Yeah, he doesn't seem very smart.
1: Okay, you got that.
0: I don't know, smart, but like, how do you think he is? I don't know. He just seems like a dude's dude.
3: He does.
1: Get along.
4: I think he was just happy to be there.
2: Yep, exactly.
4: But
2: smile.
4: When he was at the iHeartRadio Music Awards and with Taylor Swift, more people were like shouting him out and yelling to hang out with him.
0: I've heard nothing about him being a jerk. All I've ever heard is what a nice dude he is.
2: I believe that.
0: Yeah, there's a buddy of mine works at a restaurant. He and Mahomes were both in there with a group of people. And they said both of them could not have been nicer.
4: Good to hear.
0: Like just super nice. It was nice to hear.
4: Yeah. His brother goes to a lot of...
0: Who? Mahomes' brother?
1: No.
0: Oh, Kelce. Travis's brother.
4: Yeah. Are we talking about Mahomes?
2: I'm glad we haven't heard from him in a while.
0: Well, no, I just mentioned Patrick Mahomes. They went together. I thought you said like his brother. So I was thinking
1: the
0: one who's always in trouble.
4: Yeah.
0: He's a jerk.
4: That dude's out.
0: That guy sucks.
4: He never gets
0: any Mahomes' wife sucks too.
4: Yeah.
5: Be right back.
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6: If you're traveling westbound I-10 from Highland to the new bridge, we're at a 17-minute drive there. I-12 looks to be winding down a bit, 19 minutes from Jubin to the 10-12 split. And LA-1, Addis to the I-10 on-ramp, 10-minute drive there. 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

0: Morgan was at CatCon and talking to the cat ladies.
1: The Fanatics.
2: Right. And in the past, I've asked them cat questions. You know, what's your biggest dream in life, whatever. But I'm like, I need to take this job seriously this time. So I went full investigative reporter mode, okay?
0: Okay.
2: So this first woman is Melissa.
0: And this is around a bush or bear.
3: Yes. Oh, okay. All right.
0: Yeah, so it's, again, tradition. Asking the cat ladies like different questions leading up to the final question, which is, are you bush or bear? We then try to take a guess before we get the final answer. And bush is any kind of hair whatsoever.
1: Yeah.
0: The hardwood floors, the completely shaved, that's bear, obviously. Mm-hmm. But any kind of like landing strip.
3: Yeah.
0: Any kind of like, you know, just landscaped or whatever. Doesn't have to be full like old school 70s like jungle bush.
3: Bear or anything else.
0: To count as right. bush, yes. Yeah. Any hair or bear is basically what it is. All right, so this first person.
2: Melissa, yes.
0: All right, this is Melissa, bush or bear.
2: I'm an investigative journalist for The Woody Show. Can I ask you a few questions?
4: Sure.
2: What's your name?
4: Melissa.
2: How do you feel about Cybertrucks? Do you think they're sexy or kind of lame?
4: I think they look like a garbage truck on wheels. Like one of the big dumpster fire. Yeah, they look like a dumpster on wheels.
2: How do you feel about the death penalty?
4: Depends on the offense.
2: So there was a botched execution recently. What do you feel about that?
4: Bullets would have been cheaper and more effective.
3: All right.
2: So are you into horoscopes at all?
4: Yes.
2: What's your sign?
4: Taurus.
2: So what's the most Taurus-y thing about you?
4: My stubbornness.
2: Israel or Palestine?
4: Don't know enough to have an opinion on that one.
2: And then last question, are you bush or bear?
0: I like this chick.
3: Yeah, she's all over the road.
0: Bear. Hmm.
3: You think bear?
0: Yeah.
3: Yep.
4: I agree. I think
0: bush. There's nothing full bush hippie about this chick.
1: I mean, she's down for a firing squad, so.
5: Yeah. Mm-hmm. Efficiency.
1: Yeah.
5: Although she's very stupid about the Cybertruck, but other with them. She's just saying that because she knows it's what the popular opinion
0: is. She sounds definitely like somebody who cares about, like, what, you know, might get her in trouble for
5: she
0: having
5: knows that. That's the funny thing to say.
3: I'm going bush.
2: Mom. She has two teen daughters. I don't know if that
3: shouldn't have time for
2: y'all.
0: No.
1: Yeah, I think I'll go bush.
0: Bush, what'd you say?
3: Bush.
0: Bush, Menace?
6: I'm going bear, but...
0: Bear?
2: Bear.
0: Bear?
1: Bear.
0: Bear.
6: But the all daughter right. thing kind of...
0: All right, let's find out. Here's Melissa.
2: And then last question, are you bush or bear?
4: Again, don't know enough about either to have an opinion.
2: Oh, I mean, like do you shave down below, or do you just let it go?
4: We've had laser.
0: Ooh, okay. Nice.
2: How long have you been doing that?
4: Over 10 years ago.
0: See, she's so efficient. Doesn't even worry about it anymore.
3: And the bush.
2: Yeah. She caught me off guard. She's like, I don't have an opinion on that. I think she thought
3: George Bush.
2: Maybe.
0: Yeah.
5: I'd rather be in the woods with George Bush or a bear.
3: Yeah, exactly.
0: Yeah, I mean, she went all the way to the lasering.
3: I like her.
0: Yeah. And you know what? Now doesn't even have to worry about it.
3: Yep.
2: For 10 years. That's so nice.
0: It's so good, right?
2: Okay, our next girl is Alina. And again, I had to ask her some hard-hitting questions.
0: All right. This is Morgan at CatCon. Round of bush or bear.
2: My name's Morgan. I'm an investigative journalist for The Woody Show. Can I ask you a few questions?
7: Yes.
2: What's your name?
7: My name's Alina.
2: Alina, we're at CatCon. Are you planning on buying anything here today?
7: Hopefully for my cat.
2: How many cats do you have?
7: Like 5 or 6.
0: Jeez.
2: You seem unsure. You don't know how many you have?
0: Bush.
1: Yeah.
5: Kidding.
7: I have some with different family, different households. No, I have 8.
5: What?
7: I have 8.
2: Jesus Christ. 8 cats. Are they all female?
7: No.
2: Do you have a favorite Hallmark movie?
7: No. I don't really know what Hallmark movie is. Like,
2: Lifetime lovey-dovey rom-com.
7: No, I've never
2: seen it. The moon landing, do you think it was real or fake?
7: Probably fake.
2: Oh. Yeah? Mm-hmm.
7: Yeah.
2: Why do you think so?
7: I don't know. I just can't imagine someone just being on the moon.
3: Oh, my God.
2: How do you feel about AI? Are you for or against it?
7: I'm against what it does to the planet, but I do use it for school, like, all the time, so.
2: Do you cheat?
1: Mm-hmm.
7: Yes.
2: Man or bear? Which one are you choosing in the woods?
7: Bear.
2: And then last question, are you bush or bear?
0: Okay.
3: Her answers track so hard.
0: Bush.
5: She doesn't have an original thought in her head.
2: Oh, that's just mean.
5: That's accurate.
0: Sounds nice enough, but I'm saying bush.
1: I think bush.
0: Yeah.
5: Maybe because she's young.
2: What's so bushy about it? The cats?
6: No, just her answers are kind of lazy, so I don't think she puts in the effort.
3: Yeah, exactly. The way that her voice sounds is lazy.
5: Fat, you mean.
2: Oh, my God.
3: I think this might be the only thing she puts effort into.
0: Who said that?
3: I'm going to say bear again.
0: You don't even know what she looks like. You're just guessing?
3: Yeah. He's profiling.
0: Yeah. Okay, so guess. I didn't know if we had, like, photos or anything.
2: No, guess what? She was not fat.
0: Yeah. I would say that'd be somewhat cheating.
3: I think she doesn't worry about like life and reality, but she worries about her appearance. So I'm going to say bear.
0: Bush, for sure. Based on her first name, Bush. All right, let's see. Bush or bear for Alina.
4: Are you Bush or bear?
7: What's that mean?
4: Like down below, are you Bush or do you shave, laser, waxing?
7: Bear.
0: Bear?
6: Damn it.
7: Yeah.
0: Wow, no kidding.
7: What battery was sound?
0: Oh, man.
5: Young.
4: Yeah. Well,
5: she'll slip into Bush in no time.
0: She hit 30.
4: She was young.
0: Yeah. All right. One more person for the CatCon round here of Bush or Bear.
4: Okay, let's talk to Callie here.
0: All right, this is Callie.
4: What's your name?
8: I'm Callie.
4: How many cats do you have?
8: I have two.
4: I have a coworker who thinks that all cats are females. Is that the dumbest take you've ever heard or what?
8: No, I tend to think that as well, but I have had a couple cats that I'm like, oh, you give off a boy vibe. Like Tater Tot, we thought was a boy. And then she was pregnant.
4: Do you think the moon landing was real or fake?
8: Oh, I think real.
4: Yeah.
8: That'd be really cool if it actually happened, so why not?
4: Just trust, believe it. Lindsay Clancy, you have any thoughts on that case?
8: I'm not kept up with it at all.
4: Death penalty. Are you for or against the death penalty?
8: Yeah. Also a very hard one. I think it depends on the case.
4: Okay, man or bear in the woods? Which one are you picking?
8: Oh, bear in the woods.
4: Israel or Palestine?
8: Oh, I haven't kept up with that either. My Instagram and TikTok feeds are cats.
4: And then last question for you. Down below, are you Bush or bear?
3: Mm. I like her. Okay. I like the honesty.
0: This
5: one's kind of in the middle for me.
0: Yeah, this one I think is the trickiest one so far.
4: Oh, and she was there with her man, so she.
1: Oh, she was okay. Yeah, I was okay. Gonna say she sounds kind of goody goody.
0: I don't like how just her tone when she was saying bear. Like, what a stupid question. Like a random man or a bear in the woods? Bear.
5: I think they're being so funny when they.
3: I think that's a self-selecting group at CatCon.
0: Yeah. Mm.
4: Yeah, and talking to me, a woman, they're probably like, you get it, girl. Like,
0: yeah. Right, girl?
4: We're picking the bear.
5: I'm a bit curious how this is being an investigative reporter, though.
4: That's a joke, Seabass.
5: I understand.
4: Okay.
0: I don't know. Okay.
3: God, this is the trickiest one.
1: I'm going to say Bush.
0: Bush?
3: Yeah, I'm going to say Bush, too.
1: Because.
6: I'm with Greg.
0: My gut's saying bear.
1: She seems a little goody-goody.
4: And that seems bushy to you?
1: Yeah.
0: Goody-goody seems bush. Right.
1: Absolutely.
3: Like, really? She's not focused on that area.
0: I think goody-goody...
1: To me, that says Bush.
0: All right. Sammy?
3: Bear.
0: Bear, Seabass?
5: I'm going to go Bush, but light Bush.
0: Light Bush.
3: Okay. Diet Bush.
0: All right, let's see. Callie, Bush or Bear?
4: Down below, are you Bush or Bear?
8: Bush.
6: Rip. Let's go.
0: This is my worst round ever.
4: Finally found a Busher. So, yeah.
0: Is Bush still making a comeback?
4: I'm not sure because she was the only girl with Bush that I talked to.
0: But
4: that
0: weren't you saying somewhat recently that like kind of Bush was back?
6: Oh, that was about a year ago.
0: Was it that long ago? I thought it was about a year ago.
3: No, that's what I'm saying.
4: Yeah, not full Bush, but I think something.
0: Mm. Yeah.
3: Yeah. Keep it real.
6: I think they started talking about it like a year ago and then said, you know what? Never mind.
0: Then everybody tried to make that happen.
4: Yeah. We don't like this.
6: Yeah.
0: Like maybe you've seen it in magazines and stuff. Then you buy it and you try it on. You're like, oh, I can't pull this off. Yeah.
6: I will say this though. Armpit hair with female artists.
0: That sucks.
6: That's big.
0: I don't know what it is about like chicks with armpit hair. Like it gives me full body douche chills.
3: Yeah.
0: It's just so
1: unexpected.
0: Like when people talk about like a reaction to trypophobia. Yeah.
3: That's you.
0: Yeah. It's like a kind of the same thing. And people go,
1: it's jarring.
0: Yeah.
3: Like, for $10,000, would you lick a chick's bushy armpit?
0: No.
3: For $10,000.
0: I wouldn't lick their non-hairy armpit.
6: Greg, do you want to give your answer with me?
0: No.
1: For $10,000?
6: Yeah, 1, 2, 3.
1: I'd do it for $1,000.
5: Also $10.
1: Yeah. Or 10.
0: For whatever, like, I find that so, I don't know, it's so gross.
1: It is. It's just so unexpected.
0: I know it's unfair.
1: You see it
0: ladies,
1: in the photo.
0: I know it's unfair.
4: No, it's not. It's normal to want to look at a girl that's girly.
0: It's what I've become accustomed to, okay?
3: Thank you.
4: Yes, and you
0: don't judge me.
4: You know their legs have hair.
3: Well, it's the American way, because in some cultures, it's like, that's cool. you know, like European.
0: Neat.
3: Yeah.
0: I love that when people bring that up colder. as the argument.
3: Normal.
0: Well, in some cultures.
5: Okay, some cultures, they chop off girls' things down there. So.
0: Or where they talk about, you're eating snails? Well, someplace, it's a delicacy. Well, neat.
1: Cool.
0: Wait,
1: in reality, it's not.
0: Right. 877-44 Woody. 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
9: Get out. Get the hell out of my house. In Jesus' name, I pray. I rebuke it in the name of the Lord.
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2: It was a morning with a few bumps and bruises, though we seem to have settled down now. Our drive times are in pretty good shape. That includes I-12, Jubin, to the 10-12 split, 13-minute drive there. Westbound I-10, Prairieville to Highland, 5 minutes, 14 ahead of that, Highland to the bridge. And LA-1 down to just 10 minutes, Addis to the I-10 on-ramp. We've been dealing with quite a bit of fog this morning, but it now seems to be burning off. I'm Ray Romero.
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1: And now, here's weather.
4: A little patchy fog early, then skies mostly sunny. Highs will be in the lower 90s. Fair skies this evening. The patchy fog developing again overnight. Lows in the upper 60s. Wednesday should be mostly sunny with a high of 92. Thursday and Friday will continue to be quite warm for October with highs in the low 90s and lows near 70. By the weekend, a front will push through, bringing cooler temperatures. Saturday and Sunday's highs will be in the 80s with lows in the 50s. I'm meteorologist Dave Baker with your Storm Station forecast, WBRZ Channel 2.
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6: From the Loch Meredith Injury Attorney Studio, whether you hire them at all, give them a call. 272-5555. 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

0: I've never and have no desire to and do not know how to bake cookies from scratch.
1: The other thing, as a full grown adult,
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4: Somebody texting over to 22987 said, my confidence went way up when I just found out how penis length is measured by urologists and clinical researchers. They use the bone press erect length method.
5: Mm-hmm. So that means press the ruler, you get a firm ruler and right. stick that against the pubic bone.
4: Yeah, so on the
5: so
4: top.
5: So if you're getting fat and you have a big old fupa as a guy, this accounts for that fat or it gets rid of that.
6: Because they kind of like push it in.
5: Right.
6: The ruler.
4: So it's from the pubic bone.
7: Say, keep pushing.
4: Pubic bone to tip.
5: I think you can go deeper.
7: Push but from, harder.
4: But from the top.
5: On the top.
4: Yeah, you don't measure from underneath.
5: The dorsal side, not the ventral side.
4: Every guy pretty much knows that rule. Ladies, you might not know that. You don't measure from the bottom.
5: It's the old Adam Carolla joke.
8: Yeah. Twice around the bag.
5: Get down the shaft, twice around the balls, through the
8: just past the tip.
5: Right. Circle back a few times.
4: Yeah. All right, Morgan. Cheers and jeers.
9: Well, cheers to warehouse parties, y'all. I went to this
5: Voice.
9: Big warehouse downtown, and there were fights, like amateur MMA fights. Okay. Yeah, Michael Bisping's son was fighting. This guy, John McCain. Not the real John McCain.
4: The real John McCain.
6: He's gone.
9: Menace, we knew a girl that was fighting, or you know a girl. But yeah, they were partnered with Street Fighter, the movie that's coming out, and it was just... It was so sick. Like, I don't know how to describe it. It was rustic and...
5: Was it like Bloodsport?
9: Gritty. Yeah. What is Bloodsport?
5: Oh, my God.
4: What? Mm-hmm.
8: It's you ever heard of Bloodsport? Time.
5: Frank... Gone with the Wind came out before my grandmother was born, and I've seen it.
4: But I'm saying, if somebody's in the fighting, I'm surprised you haven't heard, you know...
5: Yeah, what Bloodsport. No. Take.
9: I've never even seen Fight Club.
8: Oh, that movie's so
4: Oh, you haven't?
9: No.
4: That's surprising.
8: God, it's great.
9: Hear about it all the time. But, man, it was awesome. And it probably was what you're saying, Sivas, but... Just gritty and dirty and
5: it look cool for them.
9: Shout out to everyone that put that together. It was just such a great event. My jeers, it's kind of a double jeers. It goes to me, first of all, because I spent, and I'm not exaggerating here, probably 4 to 5 hours watching Blueface and Krishan's Rocks live streams this weekend.
5: I always wonder who does that.
9: Oh my, well, a lot of people, and I could not stop watching it. Oh my God, there's like just them cooking in the kitchen.
10: Are they streaming
9: like,
10: on Kick? Where are they streaming?
9: Yeah, on Kick.
4: But why? Like, why couldn't you turn it off?
9: I don't know.
4: You can't point to it?
9: Like, I have a thing with Krishan because I will fight her someday. I'm coming after her and she knows it. And they're just so entertaining to me. But my second jeers goes to this woman named Tessa, okay? I think it's Krishan's sister. I'm not sure. Greg, this woman cooked a big feast for them, for the whole family all weekend. She left the water running out of the faucet like for 2 straight hours when she was cooking.
8: Oh, hell no.
9: And the whole time I'm watching it like, turn off the water.
7: Yeah,
9: like,
7: right.
9: And then I'm yelling at myself like, why are you watching this crap? You know?
7: And so, you spent 5 hours?
9: Like 2 hours Friday, a little, probably 2 hours or more Saturday. Oh,
10: now I saw some clips.
9: Oh, it's really sad.
10: Not
6: at least you recognize.
10: Not her sister cooking, but her like cooking. Did you watch that where she was taking the lid and like, what was going on with that?
9: Yeah, with the food all over her face?
10: No, so she had like a pot on the stove and then she took the lid and then she was taking the lid and just like rubbing it like on top of the pot, like back and forth, like crazy. And people were like, what the hell is going on?
4: Wait, how many people watch this?
9: Yeah,
10: this is just clip. I didn't watch the live
4: stream. Who do we need the Blueface live stream recap show?
11: I'm just wondering, like, how many, because it's got to piss so many people off who are like super creative, super talented, writing really like brilliant, like screenplays.
9: Yep.
11: And, you know, coming up with these great concepts for,
6: never see the light of
11: shows
6: day.
11: Or plays or whatever.
10: Or and movies that bomb in the
11: movie. Meanwhile,
9: and there's thousands of people watching
11: Meanwhile, Blueface and
9: Krishan.
11: Krishan.
9: Yeah, say it right. And Krishan Jr. I love that
11: just
9: baby.
11: Just has a camera on while they're cooking.
6: Right.
11: And letting the water run.
5: Well, it's because they're so funny and interesting.
10: Well,
9: they're not. There's
11: and everybody
9: something,
11: seems to know about that.
9: There's something calming about it. Maybe watching it knowing like, wow, my life's not that effed up.
10: Jeez.
9: You know, like,
10: well,
9: it's just calming.
10: I have two questions. It should tell you how many people are streaming.
9: When I was watching, it was like 7,000-ish at the time.
6: Oh, my God.
9: Yeah.
5: Guy said he's making, 6 figures a month just off the streaming.
9: Oh, they make a lot. And Krishan, why was she doing that weird stuff, Menace? I think she's on drugs.
8: Oh.
9: You know, she you should not be allegedly. With Blueface, but that's just my opinion.
11: Morgan, I never heard of any of these people until working on this show.
6: I've only heard of Blueface.
9: Oh, the young people know them.
11: I don't know. I'm saying, but like when, you know, it wasn't like a topic of conversation anywhere, but like it came up here. And it's like, what the hell is

0: Everybody needs to be alert. And then people say, well, they're just not thinking about it. And my answer is, then think about it.
1: Yeah. No, it's true. I watched this woman leave the room and the faucet's running. I'm like, oh, it's driving me crazy.
0: Yeah.
1: So, cheers to me overall, though.
2: Also the sentence, she shouldn't be with Blueface, can literally be applied to every woman ever.
3: Yeah.
1: Oh, yeah, that's true.
2: You should never be with a guy named Blueface.
3: Yeah, it's kind of feeling like weird that anybody knows who that is, you know? Like,
4: why?
0: Like, I couldn't pick him out of a lineup.
4: I mean, he puts out music, so that's why people know who he is.
1: Mm-hmm. Oh, you'd know him, Greg. He has a Chase Bank tattoo on his head.
4: Yeah.
1: What? You know, I think he's got Benjamin Franklin on his face.
3: I don't know. Okay. I guess people who go by like a name like Blueface or whatever, they you hear about these kind of things, you're like, man, I wish people did know about
2: that. Do we have any of his music? He only has one single I'm seeing.
1: Yeah, Bust It Down, Tatiana.
4: Yeah.
2: Tatiana.
4: That was a big song. Also, he did a bunch of reality TV show stuff.
1: Too. Didn't Krishan come from Baddies from the Zeus Network?
2: Well, again, yes. Yeah, so it's a very niche.
3: Blue Cantrell, Blue Highway, Blue October, Blue Oyster Cult, Blue Stones, Blue Suede, Blue Wednesday, Blue Face. Oh, wait. Blueface.
1: Blueface Baby.
3: Tatiana.
4: Yeah.
1: Make sure it's down. Clean.
2: 2018.
3: Well, yeah.
2: It's in our system. So.
4: Yeah.
1: This is a banger.
3: This is.
2: Greg will tell us.
3: All right, what do you think here, Greg?
5: Blueface, baby.
3: Yeah. Blueface, baby.
1: You know the dance?
6: There's a dance? Will you please do it?
1: Yeah, of course.
6: Okay.
5: Yeah, I want to see you buzz down.
1: You gotta like grab your crotch and put your feet in.
5: Yeah.
0: Swing your head around.
1: Yeah. Ideally, you got a girl on your head.
6: Yeah, of course.
5: Nice.
1: Oh, yeah.
0: Let's just say it's not for me.
6: Does it ever like take off?
1: Oh, no, this is as good as it gets.
6: Oh, okay.
3: Sammy, I've never
0: it's
3: loved
0: it. It's already built.
3: I've never loved that break sign that you hold more than I do right this second.
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8: 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He stalks the shadows. 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
5: Our drive times are all in really good shape. That includes I-12, where we're at just 12 minutes. Jubin to the splits. Westbound I-10, Highland to the new bridge, a 14-minute drive there. And if you're traveling eastbound from LA 415 across the river and continuing out to Highland, 15 minutes there. All of that represents very close to posted speeds into and out of the capital city area. I'm Ray Romero.
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7: Louisiana Radio Network, I'm Jean Burns. Governor Jeff Landry says Louisiana is combining federal and state dollars to make a $3.5 billion investment in rural Louisiana. Here's Joe Gallinaro.
8: $1.5 billion is being spent on broadband expansion, another $580 million on roads and bridge projects. Archie Chasson is the executive director of the Office of Louisiana Highway Construction.
9: Better roads and bridges are a part of our expanding opportunity here in Louisiana.
8: $1.4 billion is going towards improving access, quality, and innovation across rural healthcare systems. ULM President Dr. Carrie Castile says they received a $2.1 million grant as part of the funding.
10: We're going to increase the number of nurses that we graduate every year.
8: I'm Joe Gallinaro.
7: The November 3rd election is just 3 weeks from today. If you'd like to vote in it and have yet to register, you have just today to get it done. Trey Williams with the Louisiana Secretary of State's office says your only option to register in time is to do it online.
11: You can do that very easily by going to govote.com, G-E-A-U-X. 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
7: The annual open enrollment period for Medicare beneficiaries opens Thursday. Ron Henderson, Deputy Commissioner at the Louisiana Department of Insurance Office of Consumer Advocacy, says when it comes to Medicare plans, one size does not fit all. Make sure to get the plan that suits your needs.
12: If you have something that's good for a dialysis drug or for insulin and you don't have diabetes, how does it work for you?
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1: All right. Cheers and jeers. We'll start with you, Gina Grad.
2: Well, I'll start with my jeers. You know how all the news comes up on my refrigerator now? Mm-hmm. So I'm really only familiar with fridge news. The saddest headline came up on my fridge, and I can't stop thinking about it. This 86-year-old woman was hit and killed by a car when she was trying to help her dog, who also got hit by a car.
3: Oh, God.
2: She got ran over while she was helping her dog in the street who got hit by a car by some 70-year-old chick who wasn't paying attention.
3: How's the dog?
1: That's how I want it to go.
2: I told you, hit by a car.
1: No, I'm saing when she goes, I go.
2: Oh, that's right. That actually would be perfect.
1: She goes.
2: For you.
1: We have a suicide pact.
2: You know what? That actually is a cheers.
1: Yeah.
2: Think about that. That's great news. Yeah, that bummed me out. But the cheers was I spent the whole day with my friend, you know, Brian Bishop, my late co-host and friend from the Adam Carolla Show. I spent the whole day with his wife and daughter, and they came over, and the kids just took off playing, and we got to just sit around and tell, you know, nice and funny stories about Brian. And I don't know if I'm really allowed to say this, but I'm going to say it anyway. Some pretty funny news, actually. Instead of a memorial, Brian always wanted to be roasted, like a regular real roast. And instead of memorial, there's going to be like a public roast of him with comedians and stuff. And that'll be coming up. So that's going to be really fun. Oh, so yeah, that's what's cool. going on.
3: That's different.
1: Yeah. Menace, cheers and jeers.
4: Well, cheers, just the nice people, man. I just went to a, broadcasting like, ceremony thing, and it was probably like 500 people there, and so many people had nice things to say about us. And these are people like I haven't seen in like 15 years. And they're just like, I didn't even realize they were even paying attention to the show or anything that we're doing. And everybody was just like so cool.
1: There's a lot of people in the industry outside of this building.
4: Yeah, yeah, for sure. Like, yeah.
1: That's what I was told.
4: I was shocked.
1: It's a real eye opener. Like, Jeff and I witnessed it when we went to Cleveland for a radio convention thing. And then I was in Nashville earlier in the year for another radio thing.
4: Yeah.
1: And you get sucked into what happens around here where nobody's paying attention.
4: Yeah. No one's paying attention. You get crapped on constantly. But then you go there and
1: everyone, Gina's name.
4: And everybody was just like so nice and cool. And I just couldn't believe it. And then later that day, I left that convention. I went to a music festival, and I got kind of dropped off in an area where it was like hard to get Ubers. And I saw this Uber driver, and I said, "Hey man, can I like request you, or can I just like Venmo you some money so I can get over to the festival?" He's like, "Ah, it's just down the street. I'll just drive you." And he goes, I won't charge you. I go, what?
2: I've never heard that before.
4: And this is like an Uber Black. He had like a brand new like Escalade. He's like, yeah, no big deal. It's like, it's just too much of a pain. He goes, I'll just take you. So he just took me and dropped me off in the middle of the festival. It was like super cool. I'm like, dude, shout out to nice people, man.
2: Yeah.
4: It was really, really cool. My only cheers was like when I was doing all my traveling, there was like, obviously a lot of weather throughout the country that was just like messing up travel and just like canceling different events and things.

0: And I was supposed to like travel to go do that surf ranch thing with one of the listeners, and we're going to have to reschedule because it got canceled due to weather. But it's fine because everybody's still on board to go do it, and we'll figure it out. So that's my only cheers.
1: All right, Sammy, cheers and jeers.
2: My cheers is to rummage sales. I've never, I know, but I've never been to.
1: I think the word rummage is what makes it sound.
0: Is that a garage sale?
2: No, it's, I mean,
1: what's
2: I've
1: the difference?
2: I had never been to a rummage sale before. So it was, cause they're basically for charity, right? So they collect stuff from everybody who's supporting their charity. And it was for, a theater too. It was a nonprofit, just local theater. So they had like kind of props that they had used for their performances and stuff, and then plus people donated stuff. So it's a ton of stuff. It is like a giant garage sale, but they're just raising money. So it was the best. Everything was so cheap because it's not even, it's cheaper than Goodwill. Like there's no overhead and it's not someone's personal item too where they're going to haggle with you over stuff or this is the, I mean, they were practically giving stuff away. Everything was so cheap. I had never experienced anything like that before in my life. It ruled.
1: I looked up difference between rummage sale and garage sale, and what she's saying is true. So rummage sale, church, school, charity, community group. Garage sale, individual or family, and then location. Obviously, like it's at somebody's house. This is usually like at a school or a community center or something like that. And then you know, the purpose is often for rummage sale fundraising.
2: But
1: I always thought it was just like another thing you said for like.
3: Antique mart or whatever.
1: Yeah, well, pop soda. It's the same thing, But you could say garage sale, rummage sale.
4: When's the last time you used the word
1: estate
4: rummage?
1: Sale? What's the difference? Like
0: estate sale?
5: Estate sale is when someone dies and they have all the crap in their house.
4: Jewels
5: and you basically walk through and you
3: go
5: buy
3: through
5: stuff.
3: The house.
5: But
3: if the things are so cheap that they're basically giving them away, it sounds like a bunch of garbage that people are saying, please just take it.
2: Probably.
0: It's for donations.
2: Yeah, it's for donations. And so they're not personally attached to it really in any way, and they also don't have an overhead. They're just raising money and selling stuff, and I got a bunch of stuff that's gonna be for Christmas because we're gonna have a lot of people at Christmas this year, so mostly just serving where I got 10 platters for serving like stainless steel, like serving platters for like under $30. I got 10 of them.
4: Wow.
2: And I did, and cheers to baking soda, by the way, because that stuff rules to clean everything. I cleaned it all with baking soda. Everything came right off. It's amazing. I couldn't even believe it. And I got other like giant bowls and stuff that we're going to need, and how cheap everything was. It would have, the price that I got 10 platters and probably 7 like servingware bowls for, it would have been the cost of one bowl.
1: Dude. You know, I'm conflicted because while everything she says is so boring, right? I imagine like, but I also appreciate how much passion and genuine interest and love she has for it.
2: Yeah.
1: Right? So while it's not my thing, I can't ever imagine getting that excited about
0: serving
1: platters.
0: The way she describes it.
1: But at the same time, I appreciate, I love anybody who's passionate about whatever they do for a living. Like people who are like really into what, or whatever their hobby is, really into whatever. Like I can appreciate that. But at the same time, I'm here and I'm going, wow, it's like when kids show you their artwork. You know? I want to be excited for her, right? Because she's a friend, and she's very excited about how the baking soda got all this stuff off this stainless steel serving platter.
0: Yeah, the way she talks about it, it's so lit.
1: Plus, she found $1 million.
6: Yeah. Would it be considered a preservative, genetically?
7: Genetically modified.
6: Menace? Origin? Maybe?
8: Yes.
6: Dr. Run. The Woody Show.
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0: found myself recently telling myself in my head, God, you're really happy. Like, I'm just really happy,
1: Liam. Oh, babe.
0: So I'm stoked that I'm happy. I'm stoked of how my life is going. So, yeah, overall, for sure.
2: Yeah.
0: There's elements of my life that are complete shame.
3: The Woody Show.
4: All right, welcome back, everybody. Yeah. After the show, the same number that you're calling in during the show, 877-44-WOODY, becomes the After Hours voicemail. Actually, we did get one about Greg.
0: Oh no.
4: Yeah. I mean, there's always something about all of us in there.
0: What do we got?
4: Let's see. Here we go. After Hours voicemail.
5: I wouldn't say I'm drunk, but I am a man. And
4: okay.
5: I love Greg, or Gregory, whatever we call him. I love him so much.
1: Aww.
5: And I can feel myself going a little bit gay. And
0: nice.
5: If I got to see you guys and hang out with you guys and Greg got drunk and wanted to give me a mouth party, I think I'd be cool with it. Which
2: oh, really?
4: Yeah.
5: I swear to God, I'm not gay.
1: Okay.
5: No, no. I have to keep my eyes closed, but I think I could do it.
4: Yeah.
0: Wow.
1: I think
0: yeah.
1: he just came
0: you
1: out.
0: You can sit back and receive.
2: Yeah.
6: What a hero.
0: Incredible.
6: That's what Greg does. He just loves throwing them out there.
0: That's true. Just everybody.
2: Come on.
4: Do you enjoy doing it?
0: With Mario?
4: Do you enjoy giving mouth
1: the
4: parties?
1: The act of the mouth
0: party. Of course.
4: You know, well, no, it's not of course, because there's a
0: for
4: lot of
0: me
4: women.
0: It is.
4: There's
0: mean,
4: a lot
0: yeah.
4: of women that
0: there's
4: I hear
0: not much
4: say
0: I
4: like,
0: don't like.
4: Oh, God. Like, they'll do it because they love their husband or they
1: right.
4: love their boyfriend, but
1: no.
4: they don't really, they're
1: you
4: not really,
1: speak it out.
4: They're not really into it.
7: I think you may have mistaken Greg for a middle-aged housewife.
0: Yeah.
4: What I'm wondering is this a difference between like, you know, hetero women and gay dudes? Like, do gay dudes as a whole
0: absolutely.
4: Enjoy it?
0: Absolutely. There's
4: not receiving the giving.
0: Absolutely. There's many times where how do we phrase this? I will give and then say, but I'm good. I don't need anything.
4: Like, really?
0: Of course.
7: Wow.
4: Wow. That's
7: sweetie.
4: Cool.
0: Like, I like it.
7: Like he's
0: Mario's
7: just
0: hot.
7: He's just driving on.
4: You're kind of selling gay, dude. And
0: no, it rules.
4: Yeah.
0: Right?
4: Yeah.
0: And you don't have to make a big thing out of it. You could just be on the couch watching
4: TV. That? Ladies, let me ask the ladies. Like, so what is, like, is that just like a thing you're supposed to say? Kind of like how guys are like, you know, the ball and chain or like, oh, you're supposed to not like your in-laws. Like, is it one of those things that you just,
0: it's just become
4: you say,
0: cliche.
4: You say you're not into it or you really just aren't into it.
0: How much do you love it, Gina?
1: Yeah, I think it's okay. It's fine. I mean, I'm not like, I'm.
4: You don't love it like Greg loves
1: no.
4: it.
1: No.
4: Yeah, yeah.
1: I think it's absolutely fine.
4: Or do you do it just because you love your husband?
1: Yeah, I do it because the person likes getting it. It's not because, look, I got to do this right now or I'm going to die.
6: Yeah. I want to do it so bad.
0: Oh, it's not emergency status like it is for me.
1: Right?
0: I'm going to die.
1: I'm here for it.
4: I don't know. I could see like Sammy saying it's icky.
1: Ew. Is it icky?
8: No.
0: How
8: I mean, I'm just very similar to Gina. You're like, all right, you know, this
4: see?
8: Is part
1: it's
8: of
1: what you're into.
8: Part of the act. And here
4: part
8: we go.
4: Of the
8: and
4: job.
8: We're doing this.
4: Yeah.
8: And no, but I mean, it's fine. But I, again, I'm not like Greg where I'm like, man, I cannot wait to get home.
4: Yeah. it's just rare to hear a woman who's like enthusiastic about it.
0: Yeah.
1: Are you supposed to be?
4: Well, the way that Greg's talking about it, that'd be cool.
1: But I think it's a guy thing because guys, I'm lucky to say with guys.
4: Jeez.
1: That, like, when I was dating people that, you know, are just like, they just want to do stuff to you.
4: Yeah. Like, that's the thing. It's like, yeah, okay, she's into it and she enjoys it. But, like, there's also an enjoyment. Like, I'm saying what Greg's saying. But, like, on the hetero side of things, like, you enjoy, you're into it.
1: You generally only seek it out when you want to make that person happy. It's not because, like, my mouth is lonely.
4: like men are just more giving, I guess.
1: Yeah,
0: I think so too. And 95%
1: up.
0: 95%
4: like
0: of the time it is reciprocal, but if it's not, I don't care.
4: One more. This one, Gina. Here
1: Uh-oh.
4: We go.
9: Yo, yo, yo. It's your boy CJ from St. Louis. I love you guys to death. Always have loved you guys since 2018. Just want to let Gina know I got the biggest crush on you, Gina. I always have. I don't know how. I don't know where. I know you are married, but just know your boy. There's a guy in St. Louis that has the biggest crush on you. All right, bye.
0: Bye.
1: I love you and I appreciate you. Thank you.
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3: And now, here's weather.
17: A little patchy fog early, then skies mostly sunny. Highs will be in the lower 90s. Fair skies this evening. The patchy fog developing again overnight. Lows in the upper 60s. Wednesday should be mostly sunny with a high of 92. Thursday and Friday will continue to be quite warm for October with highs in the low 90s and lows near 70. By the weekend, a front will push through, bringing cooler temperatures. Saturday and Sunday's highs will be in the 80s with lows in the 50s. I'm meteorologist Dave Baker with your Storm Station forecast, WBRZ Channel 2.
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0: All right, welcome back.
1: Yeah.
0: I don't know what's going on with ATMs lately. We had a story about, remember the person that they walked up to the ATM and there was $120-some thousand?
1: Yeah, it glitched every night and he just kept going back.
0: Well, no. Well, there was that one too. Oh, I'm talking about the guy, because they had, it turns out it was the person who was servicing the ATM just left like a bunch of cash.
1: Okay.
0: And they turned it in and it matched, when he turned it in, it matched to the dollar. This guy didn't take a single dollar out of it.
2: Zero.
0: And yeah, people were like, oh dude, this guy deserves something, because man, it's $120-some thousand just sitting there.
1: Right. But you know, you're on camera.
0: Yeah. Or like you hear about, you know, there's a crash on the highway or whatever, and a Brinks truck.
2: Oh, yeah.
0: Money all over the highway.
2: Flying everywhere.
0: Cars are pulling over and picking it all up.
1: Be hard to resist.
0: Yeah.
1: Really hard.
0: Like, there's no way they're getting all that money back. Mm-hmm.
1: No way.
0: And you will get in trouble if
3: you get caught.
2: You're going to run those serial numbers?
0: If you get, I'm saying if you get caught. How much are they really keeping track of all that, though?
2: They,
0: like, down to the serial number? They say that.
2: I think, just to freak everybody out.
0: I had my kids convinced that I had so many cameras in the house that I had basically every room under surveillance. And so I go, all I would have to say is like, fine, I'll check the cameras. You're telling me that? Fine, I'll check the cameras. All right.
2: No.
0: Yeah. And then they would find if you're lying to me, you're going to be in double the trouble.
1: Yeah. Right. But there's still that mystery you never solved, the broken chip out of the countertop.
3: I know.
0: Yeah.
1: You are living with a liar.
0: Yeah.
1: Or three.
0: I'm not sure. Anyway, this other ATM story. So this woman, she goes to the ATM, just needs a quick 20, and the whole machine, it just pops open.
2: Uh-huh. Oh.
0: Like the door, like to where that you would open it up to service.
2: Yeah.
1: Right.
2: Mm-hmm. Grab your own.
1: Rip.
0: I remember as a kid, we lived in this apartment complex, and the apartment complex had a pool. And at the pool, there was a soda machine. And whoever had, I guess, like serviced the machine.
1: Didn't lock the thing.
0: Because the way that those locks happen, the door closes and it basically screws in and then it pushes it and locks.
1: Yeah.
0: So, you know, like that's what locks the machine up. Well, I guess it didn't catch. So it still popped out. So we just unscrewed it.
2: Hell yeah.
0: Opened it up. And it was a free for all with all the sodas.
3: Nice.
0: Yeah. And then, I remember there was an old lady. She came over. She had her like little beach bag from the, you know, towels and stuff. And she took all the quarters out of there. And she took off with it.
3: Oh,
0: we just wanted a soda. So we took a soda.
2: You guys probably felt kind of dumb.
0: We were like 8, you know?
1: Yeah,
0: 8, 9 years old.
2: Could have had the quarters.
0: Yeah. Anyway, so this woman goes up to the ATM and like the whole door is popped open. Here's the news report on it.
4: Cooper couldn't believe it when she withdrew money from this standalone Bank of America ATM and the door popped open, exposing cash inside.
5: I heard the time that happened, I reached to get the money and this just opened up.
0: It heard it dispensing her cash. But then when she looked over to go grab her cash, she noticed the whole damn door is open.

0: a drive up ATM.
1: Drive-through?
2: Yeah.
0: Yeah. And then the door pops open. It's like the door next, the car next to you opening their door and hitting your car.
2: Yeah, we weren't thinking drive up.
3: I could tell. I could understand why she would think, like, oh, they might think that I was involved with this, and she might get scared.
4: Woody, it's your biggest fear. That's what's giving her so much anxiety. If she leaves and she was the last person whose information was in the ATM and someone else takes the
0: money. You end up at the emergency room?
2: Eh, they probably insisted they check her out.
1: That's a little dramatic.
0: Yeah. I mean, maybe if you thought you were legitimately having a heart attack and then you get there like, oh no, it's not a real heart attack. It's just anxiety.
2: I just saw a bunch of money. I'm freaking out.
1: It was so tempting.
0: You know, it just sounds over the top. Like when you hear, celebrities who check themselves, they go to the hospital for quote exhaustion.
2: That's my favorite one.
0: And why is that? It's only
1: celebrities.
0: Yeah. It's only affecting actors and actresses.
2: I need to go night night.
0: Yeah. They're the only ones who have ever been hospitalized over exhaustion.
2: Yeah.
0: Not the guy's working three jobs to, you know, keep a roof over his family's head.
1: Not the soldier on the front line.
0: No. It's the person who's reading words that somebody else wrote.
1: Yeah. Or somebody who has to sing for an
2: sang
1: hour
2: too many
1: and a half.
2: Songs.
0: While
2: I'm
0: wearing
2: tired.
0: A costume.
2: Yeah.
1: Right.
0: 877-44-WOODY. You can text us. Do that over to 22987. More Woody shows next. Hang on.
5: Here we go.
4: Okay.
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7: Yeah.
6: All right, Greg Goring.
8: Yes.
6: Parting words of wisdom, please.
8: Yeah, don't tell somebody you love them with all your heart. 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
6: Oh.
8: So you love them even more.
6: That's right.
7: It's so funny that
8: I
7: you said that.
8: I love you with all my butt.
7: 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It used to be so big."
8: Oh, babe.
7: Thank you.
6: My kids used to say, like, "Oh, you know, Dad's more comfortable to sit on.
7: Oh,
6: Mom, you're too bony."
7: Yeah.
8: Yeah.
7: Thank you.
6: Call me fat.
8: Yeah. Yeah. Ouch, Mom.
6: Yeah, not that they're wrong. All right. Thank you very much, Greg Goring.
8: Jewett.
6: Thank you so much for giving The Woody Show some of your valuable time this morning. You know, we love and appreciate you for that. The rest of you guys can suck it. And we'll catch you back here on Wednesday. Have a great day. SMD double M.
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0: Oh, yes. Eagle 98.1. Shreveport Shredder, Kenny Wayne Shepherd. I'm Scotty Mack. This is Rock at Work, Tuesday Tunes edition. I'm actually moving studios because earlier I had technical issues in my studio, or where I like to work anyway. It's not my studio. But Paul Burt, I had to say, hey, look, I can't get access to our music computer. And that's a problem here on the rock station. So Bree Lynn from our sister station, 100.7 The Tiger, was kind enough to let me get in here and take care of getting the show going here. Although when I plugged in my headphone volume, my headphone so I could hear the music, her level just about blew me out, and I thought I had hearing issues. Okay, let's talk about the rock. We're going to kick off the next set with some awesome Pink Floyd here at Eagle 98.1. Stay close all day.
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Eagle 98.1, the Rock Station. Hey, I'm Scotty Mack. 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

0: Eagle 98.1, the rock station. As Soundgarden is a part of Rocket Works, so is Van Halen and Alice Cooper coming up in less than 10 minutes from now. Good morning. I'm Scotty Mack. As we're getting ready for the Mississippi State game, the Bulldogs in Tiger Stadium, 11 a.m. kickoff. Well, the really cool thing is you get a chance to get some rally towels. Bring those to the stadium. This is part of the activation at FanFest right there on campus. It is right by the PMAC before the game, and you can get that rally towel. Our Eagle 98.1 game day with an 11 a.m. kickoff is going to have a 7 a.m. start to Eagle 98.1 game day. Now, that's going to be followed by network pregame and then the game, which I just said, at 11. And then 90 minutes after the final whistle, Charles Hanegriff and Richard Dixon will be your hosts live from the Rouses on Burbank. Yeah, you get all of the game day, post-game, the play-by-play with the voice of the Tigers, Chris Blair, powered by Super Chevy, your local Super Chevy dealers, Flight by Yingling. Let's wing it on your flagship home for the LSU Tigers since 1998. Eagle, 98.1.
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11: And now, here's weather.
12: A little patchy fog early, then skies mostly sunny. Highs will be in the lower 90s. Fair skies this evening. The patchy fog developing again overnight. Lows in the upper 60s. Wednesday should be mostly sunny with a high of 92. Thursday and Friday will continue to be quite warm for October with highs in the low 90s and lows near 70. By the weekend, a front will push through, bringing cooler temperatures. Saturday and Sunday's highs will be in the 80s with lows in the 50s. I'm meteorologist Dave Baker with your Storm Station forecast, WBRZ Channel 2.
13: 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This is

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Thank God for

Eagle 98.1, the Rock Station. You got Rocket at work. Hey, I'm Scotty Mack. Who's down to win hockey tickets? Baton Rouge Kingfish home opener Friday night. I'm going to tell you how in 10 minutes.

0: Eagle 98.1, the rock station. I'm Scotty Mack with Rock at Work. Paul Burt is still working on our main studio with the one that I use. And so I'm in Bree Lynn's studio, part of the 100.7 The Tiger team uses this studio. And they got a really nice window. I mean, I can see in this clear blue sky all the downtown buildings, and I kind of like it. I may not want to leave. All right, I did tell you that we have the Baton Rouge home opener for the Kingfish Professional Hockey at Raising Cane's River Center. That is going to be Friday night as we take on the Monroe Moccasins. Now, you want to get your tickets because, first of all, for purchase, they're really cheap. BrKingfish.com. You talk about some cost-effective entertainment. 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I love Tuesdays. 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

Are you saying, put me in coach or put me at Talladega, Scotty Mack? Eagle 98.1. Well, if you know your NASCAR trivia, hey, it could happen. Give you a chance to win coming up in 12.

Hey, you know, it's Paul Simon's birthday today. We're celebrating with Max Prime Cuts at Noon. Coming up on Eagle 98.1, some deep tracks, including one of his solo efforts coming up. Always look forward to, well, you know, sometimes it's an artist or a band or a theme or a year. So be here for that for Max Prime Cuts at Noon. You got to be here right now for the Talladega Trivia. Okay, and so what we are doing, first of all, I want to give a shout out to our winners. Week number one winner getting the tickets to Talladega, Joel Negrotto of Prairieville. Another Prairieville winner was week two, T. Joe Blanchard. So what we're doing, correct answers for this trivia question. When you hear it, text the correct answer to 499-9898, and in Acadiana, just add that 225 area code. Okay, so here it is. What flag?

0: That I just, well, gave the trivia question. Okay, one more time. What flag signals there is only one lap remaining in a NASCAR race? 499-9898.
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7: And now, here's weather.
8: Plenty of sunshine for the afternoon, some warm temperatures with highs in the lower 90s, then fair this evening with some patchy fog developing overnight. Lows will drop into the upper 60s. Wednesday should be mostly sunny with highs around 92. Thursday and Friday will continue to be quite warm for October with highs in the low 90s and lows near 70. By the weekend, a front will push through, bringing cooler temperatures. Saturday and Sunday's highs will be in the 80s with overnight lows in the 50s. I'm meteorologist Dave Baker with your Storm Station forecast, WBRZ. Channel 2.
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Welcome to Max Prime Cuts at Noon. Today, it is Paul Simon's birthday. Doing a shout out to him. Born October 13th in 1941 in Newark, New Jersey. Paul Simon, celebrating number 85, and obviously a huge success with his buddy Art Garfunkel. They became buddies when they first met on the cast of Alice in Wonderland. They were both in sixth grade, became childhood friends, and later would form one of the most impressive duos in music, Simon and Garfunkel. They did do a split. Paul Simon went on to build a huge, successful solo career, winning multiple Grammy Awards and earning induction into the Rock and Roll Hall of Fame, not just as a solo artist, but as part of Simon and Garfunkel. And speaking of part of Simon and Garfunkel, we're going to go to 1969. It's The Boxer on Eagle 98.1.

0: So what's going on with Max Prime Cuts at Noon here on Eagle 98.1? Simple. It's Paul Simon's 85th birthday today. Big success with Simon and Garfunkel. Huge solo success, as indicated from the 1972 self-titled solo album. With that song on it, Me and Julio Down by the Schoolyard, many people still trying to speculate what Mama Pajama saw or what landed the characters in trouble. It's still being discussed today. Tons of speculation. So a couple of more deep tracks from Paul Simon. And also, I think we're going to include a Simon Garfunkel track, too, in honor of his 85th birthday. And he had a huge influence on rock music as well. Okay, so let me just give you a reminder. Tonight at the PMAC, LSU men's basketball. It's an exhibition game, but it ought to be a great game against the University of Central Florida. Tip off at 7 o'clock, and you can catch the action here on Eagle 98.1. But they got plenty of tickets available at the PMAC for this game. It might be a chance for you to get a good look at the LSU basketball team, see how things are going to be looking for this season. Again, 7 o'clock tonight at the PMAC against UCF, and on air here at Eagle 98.1 and on the Eagle 98.1 mobile app.
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2: Traveling I-10 east and westbound, no problems over the top of the new bridge. Along 110 coming southbound, the exit ramp to Capital Access Road is now back open after a breakdown. Over on I-12, no issues there between Baton Rouge and Denham Springs. You do have two accidents, one at Old Hammett Highway and Stonegate Drive, and Lee Drive at Highland. I'm Joshua Dalsh.
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Eagle 98.1, the rock station. Appreciate y'all hanging out for Max Prime Cuts at Noon. Today, we're celebrating Paul Simon's 85th birthday today. In fact, we're going to be playing a Paul Simon solo song from the 80s, one you haven't heard in a while. I'll share with you coming up, in 7 minutes or so, something like that. First, I would like to go back to the duo of Simon and Garfunkel. This one was featured in a cult movie classic, the 1967 movie The Graduate, starring Dustin Hoffman. This particular song became one of the duo's signature hits, reaching number one on the Billboard Hot 100 in 1968 and got the Grammy Award for Record of the Year. And the song famously referencing baseball legend Joe DiMaggio. Here is Simon and Garfunkel, Mrs. Robinson on Eagle 98.1.

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1: Name?
0: Scotty Mack is serving him up hot. 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

0: Get that man another Grammy for that song here on his birthday, Paul Simon, 85 today. And that's been our focus on Max Prime Cuts at Noon on Eagle 98.1. I mentioned the song with Simon and Garfunkel. Few tunes back, Mrs. Robinson got a Grammy. Paul Simon as a solo album from his landmark Graceland album. And the song had a unforgettable bass line. Do y'all remember this on MTV? Well, some of y'all do, but Chevy Chase was along Paul Simon playing instruments, and it gave millions of listeners. It was very popular in South Africa because of the musical influence and that sound, and as I mentioned, got the Grammy Award for Album of the Year for Graceland. So we'll have another awesome Max Prime Cuts at Noon, as we always do here on Eagle 98.1. Love doing the deep dives on that. So I'm just looking out the window here. I'm sharing a studio with our buddies at our sister station, 100.7 The Tiger. I'm looking out, and I'm seeing lots of blue skies. I'm loving this.
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2: New accidents out there on Hoosier 2 Road and Jefferson Highway, and also Blue Bonnet Boulevard at Celtic Drive. Traveling I-10 eastbound, that's a 5-minute ride from Lobdell over to the 110. If you're going westbound on the interstate from Highland, that's 15 minutes up to the bridge, and I-12 remains problem-free. I'm Joshua Dausch. If you do see issues out on the road, dial #250, keyword Baton Rouge Traffic.
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4: And now, here's weather.
5: Plenty of sunshine for the afternoon, some warm temperatures with highs in the lower 90s, then fair this evening with some patchy fog developing overnight. Lows will drop into the upper 60s. Wednesday should be mostly sunny with highs around 92. Thursday and Friday will continue to be quite warm for October with highs in the low 90s and lows near 70. By the weekend, a front will push through bringing cooler temperatures. Saturday and Sunday's highs will be in the 80s with overnight lows in the 50s. I'm meteorologist Dave Baker with your Storm Station forecast, WBRZ. Channel 2.
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Eagle 98.1, the rock station. I'm Scotty Mack with Rock at Work at the home of Southern Rock. Michelle Southern normally would be coming in at 2 o'clock. She's taking a couple of days off. Mark Adams will be filling in tonight. Of course, as I mentioned, the exhibition game for the LSU basketball team taking on UCF. Almost said UFC. Thinking fight. Well, it'll be a battle in the PMAC, okay? 7 o'clock tip-off. You get the play-by-play here at Eagle 98.1. 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

0: 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And so we'll have the coverage. Of course, we're inviting you out there to be at court to table. What a great place for some, you know, just being able to hang out, maybe have some food, good food there, and they got the beverages and Lane Kiffin. Okay, so Thursday night, 6 to 7, court to table. You can catch all of the action here on Eagle 98.1, your LSU sports flagship since 1998. And it's powered by FMOL Health and LSU. Together we roar. Just checking, and normally I'll come in here every morning and check LouisianaSports.net. Today, we had some issues with our main studio, and so I'm borrowing an adjacent studio to the Tiger studio, which is kind of complicated for you to wrap your brain around that. Just trust me. I'm looking at a whole bunch of different controls, but now that I've kind of settled in, LouisianaSports.net, there is a awesome article, and which, by the way, you don't have to pay for it. You see the article, oh, that sounds cool. In social media, sometimes they say, this is for subscribers only. Not LouisianaSports.net. Excellent insight that Hunt Palmer gives about Sam Leavitt, showing growth despite costly LSU turnovers. That article just popped up, and also the latest of what's going on with the Saints. Man, Matt Moscona didn't mince words yesterday. It's not a very good football team, but Ross Jackson has the insight on that. LouisianaSports.net, LouisianaSports.net. It is free, always has been. No paywalls, no subscription fees, and some of the best reporting you'll ever see.
1: 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The Tigers take on Mississippi State Saturday at 11. 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
4: And now, here's weather.
5: Plenty of sunshine for the afternoon, some warm temperatures with highs in the lower 90s, then fair this evening with some patchy fog developing overnight. Lows will drop into the upper 60s. Wednesday should be mostly sunny with highs around 92. Thursday and Friday will continue to be quite warm for October with highs in the low 90s and lows near 70. By the weekend, a front will push through bringing cooler temperatures. Saturday and Sunday's highs will be in the 80s with overnight lows in the 50s. I'm meteorologist Dave Baker with your Storm Station forecast, WBRZ. Channel 2.
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Eagle 98.1, the Rock Station. Welcome to your Tuesday afternoon edition of Southern Rock. It's a two for Tuesday, and I'm Mark Adams hanging out for Michelle this afternoon, coming at you from the Lock Meredith Injury Attorney Studios. Whether you hire them at all, give them a call, 272-5555. I got five solid hours of the greatest music ever recorded to help get you through the end of your workday. And to get you back home safely, and you can think of it as your Tuesday afternoon soundtrack. And I got stuff queued up from AC/DC and Candlebox and Metallica and a bunch more great rock. Plus, we're going to do a deep dive into the original Broadway soundtrack for Cats. Yeah, I'm totally kidding about that one. It is two for Tuesday. So let's keep the double shots rolling. Here is track number two in a row from Kiss on Eagle 98.1, the rock station.

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0: Eagle 98.1, the rock station. Wrapping up two in a row from Pearl Jam on this two for Tuesday. Mark Adams sitting in for Michelle today. And I really love it when she's out on a Tuesday and I get to fill in, because it's a solid hour of authorized double shots. In fact, I've got some from Thin Lizzy coming up in a couple of minutes. Hey, this is, you know, you get kind of spoiled to the evening starts for our LSU kickoff. And it's, well, you got plenty of time to have friends over and, you know, maybe toss back a few, get food on the grill, enjoy your afternoon. Well, we're not going to get that opportunity this weekend. This is going to be one of those coffee for tailgating weekends. Yeah, we are, we're kicking off against Mississippi State at 11 a.m. and we are going to be bringing you all the action. We're going to be out there on campus, actually, for our activation at FanFest by the PMAC. Come on out, say hi, grab a rally towel, and we are going to be we're still going to be doing the pregame and postgame action. It's going to be a little bit different this week. The pregame kicks off at 7 a.m. here in the studio, followed by a network pregame with Hunt Palmer and the gang from 9 to 11. And then 90 minutes after the final whistle, Hannah Griff and Richard Dixon are going to be live from Rouse's on Burbank for 3 hours of Eagle 98.1 post-game game day. They're going to take your phone calls, see what you have to say about the game. It is all presented by Super Chevy, your local Super Chevy dealers, and Flight by Yingling. Let's wing it. All right, don't go anywhere. Got another two for Tuesday double shot coming at you from Thin Lizzy. It is queued up and ready to roll next.
1: Did you see an epic play this week? 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
2: 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And in Town Center, so it's a super convenient location, and they're right next door to each other. 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

Eagle 98.1, the rock station, finishing up two in a row from Thin Lizzy. There is the Cowboy song. Mark Adams here with you on a Tuesday afternoon, sitting in for Michelle Southern, and I'm just going to keep the twofers rolling. Here is the first of two from Guns N' Roses on Eagle 98.1, the rock station.

Eagle 98.1, the rock station, wrapping up two in a row from Guns N' Roses. There's Out to Get Me from the Appetite for Destruction album, 1987. Mark Adams here. It is a two for Tuesday. And you know, at nighttime, I typically do around 8:30, I'll do an unauthorized double shot. Yeah, I'll break the rules a little bit. But when Michelle is not here on a Tuesday and I get to fill in for, I'm loving this. I get a whole hour of authorized double shots, and I got at least one more coming up after the break. Got the Eagles lined up for you, and so how about that weather this morning?

0: actually felt like fall for a minute while we were sitting out there on the patio drinking that hot coffee in the 66 degree breeze. But you know what? Fast forward to right now, it is definitely not feeling like fall out there. 90 degrees in Baton Rouge. And we're going to check on your Eagle Eye forecast from our weather partners at WBRZ in just a couple of minutes to see if, well, it looks like possibly this weekend. We're going to check it out and see when we're getting some relief anytime soon. And you know what would actually be pretty nice on a cool, crisp afternoon like this? A dip in your very own swimming pool. 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Stick around. Like I said, I got that twofer from the Eagles coming up next.
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4: And now, here's weather.
5: Plenty of sunshine for the afternoon, some warm temperatures with highs in the lower 90s, then fair this evening with some patchy fog developing overnight. Lows will drop into the upper 60s. Wednesday should be mostly sunny with highs around 92. Thursday and Friday will continue to be quite warm for October with highs in the low 90s and lows near 70. By the weekend, a front will push through bringing cooler temperatures. Saturday and Sunday's highs will be in the 80s with overnight lows in the 50s. I'm meteorologist Dave Baker with your Storm Station forecast, WBRZ. Channel 2.
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1: Rumors spreading round in that Texas town about the shack outside the game. 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

Eagle 98.1, the rock station, ZZ Top, kicking off the 3 o'clock hour on a Tuesday afternoon. Mark Adams hanging out for Michelle today in the Locke Meredith Injury Attorney Studios. Whether you hire them at all, give them a call, 272-5555. We got another solid hour of rock ready to roll for your ear holes, including music on the way from today's birthday boy, the Red Rocker himself, Sammy Hagar. Yep, that's on the way. Plus, we are less than 15 minutes away from our first look at traffic to help you get through the rest of your workday. See how that Tuesday afternoon commute is shaping up. Right now, let's keep it rocking with Pat Benatar on Eagle 98.1.

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0: School, 98.1, the rock station. I can't drive 55 from today's birthday boy, the Red Rocker himself, Sammy Hagar, celebrating 79 incredible years. Have you seen videos, YouTube or whatever? That guy looks great and sounds great, man. Happy 79th birthday to Sammy Hagar. Mark Adams hanging out with you on this Tuesday afternoon. Listen up, because we are less than a half hour away from today's Road to Talladega trivia question. That is going to be coming up around 3:45 this afternoon. Make sure you stick around for your chance to qualify. Right now, we are going to take a quick look at traffic to get you moving, and we're going to be back with the Rolling Stones after this.
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2: Eastbound I-10 coming from Lobdell, 25 minutes over the bridge to the 110. You've got a disabled truck on the bridge blocking the right lane. Westbound I-10, it's 12 minutes from Highland Road up to the bridge. I-12 traffic moving fine both ways. And one new accident involving injury on Burbank at Pecan Tree Drive. I'm Joshua Dowsch.
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This is Eagle 98.1, the rock station. Don't go anywhere. Our Road to Talladega trivia question coming up in just a couple of minutes here on Eagle 98.1, the

0: Local 98.1, the Rock Station. Wow, that's Southern Boys. There's 38 special with Hold On Loosely from back in 1981. Mark Adams here with you. It is a Tuesday afternoon, and I'm getting excited because we're getting ready on Friday. We're going to be drawing our third winner in our Road to Talladega contest, and we've already gotten two. And we want to send you straight to Talladega Super Speedway because NASCAR is taking over October 23rd, 24th, 25th. That is coming up really quickly. And we've got your chance to win those tickets and to get qualified for them right now. And if you think you know the answer, all you got to do, text it in to 499-9898 to qualify. And here is today's question, if you're ready. Ready or not, what flag signals there is only one lap remaining in a NASCAR race? I'm going to repeat it for you. What flag signals there is only one lap remaining in a NASCAR race? If you think you know the answer, get those texts in to 225-499-9898 right now. It's very simple to do. Text it in and you could be going to the races. All right, stick around. I got your eagle eye weather forecast from our partners at WBRZ on the way, plus music from The Who coming up. And right now, let's take a quick look at your Baton Rouge area traffic.
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2: Eastbound I-10 approaching the Mississippi River Bridge. No change as the right lane is still blocked with a disabled truck in the upslope of the bridge. And that is a 22-minute drive from Lobdell over to the 110. Westbound I-10 traffic from Highland Road to the bridge. No delays there. I-12 is still looking good at both directions. I'm Joshua Delch.
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10: And now, here's weather.
11: If Tuesday morning was any indication, fog season is beginning to ramp up across South Louisiana. With mainly clear skies tonight and calm winds, we won't rule out some areas of fog by Wednesday morning. Locally dense in spots, especially in low-lying areas north of the interstate and near bodies of water. Look for an overnight low in the mid-60s. Morning fog or not, sunshine will take over for our Wednesday. Another hot one with highs in the low to mid-90s. The 90s look to stay through Friday, but a cold front will target the area Friday night, setting up some fantastic weekend weather. A meteorologist, Malcolm Byron, is Storm Station Forecast, WBRZ Channel 2.
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98.1, the Rock Station. Welcome to the 4 o'clock hour. 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Okay, we have got a jam-packed hour. Matt's moment coming up in about 20 minutes. And right now, it is time for today's Southern Salute. Today, we are tipping our hats, and we talked about him earlier today, today's birthday boy, a true rock legend on his 79th birthday, the Red Rocker himself, Sammy Hagar. From fronting Montrose and forging a powerhouse solo career to stepping up and keeping Van Halen at the top of the stadium ranks, Sammy has spent over five decades delivering pure high-octane rock and roll energy. And, beyond his incredible catalog of anthems, he has always represented the ultimate rock and roll lifestyle, a tireless performer, a legendary frontman, and a guy who really knows how to throw a party, probably better than anyone else in the business. So let's raise a glass to 79 years of total rock excellence. Here is Sammy Hagar and the Waburitas with Mas Tequila off of 1999's Red Voodoo album, here on Ego 98.1, our Southern Salute.

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2: Hey, Mark. Well, there's an undeniable truth about LSU's offense. They got to stop turning the ball over, and that starts with Sam Levitt. His 8 interceptions lead college football through 6 games. Now, the good news for LSU is this is an outlier for Sam Levitt. In the playoff team that he had in 2024 with Arizona State, he had 6 interceptions that whole year. Last year, now he was injured and only played about half the season, but he had 3 interceptions. All that to say, this has been a statistical anomaly for Sam Levitt, and he kind of acknowledged that when he met with reporters on Tuesday.
3: The picks that have shown up, you know, honestly, like, I hate to say it, but it's been pretty unlucky situations. Like, I was actually just talking to Coach Weiss the other day, and, like, I think it was, like, some grade on PFF that, like, the most balls that I've thrown that, like, are in an opportunity to get picked off, it's, like, less than have actually been picked off. You know, sometimes that's how the ball bounces, and at the end of the day, you know, I put everything in God's hands, and he has a plan for me. There's a parable called the parable of maybe. It's like, you know, all these picks are bad, maybe, you know, because maybe that makes me, you know, transition my thought process and how I approach the game, and then I play better, and, you know, we win more games and things like that. So you got to take everything for what it is, and, you know, I don't necessarily say there's, like, so many things, you know, like, maybe I get more depth in my drops, so I'm further away from the guard so he doesn't make a play on my hand, and, you know, I can get the ball up and down better so I don't sail it on a dig, just for an example on the dig versus the Kentucky game. But, yeah, sometimes the ball just doesn't

0: bounce away, and yeah, I don't know how else to say it other than that.
1: It's interesting that he sort of spoke to what we're talking about here, even acknowledging with Charlie Weiss that Pro Football Focus has that metric, which, by the way, is TWP. It's turnover-worthy plays. And so far, Pro Football Focus credits right now Sam Leavitt with just 3 turnover-worthy plays all season. Remember, he's got 8 interceptions. He just had a fumble against Kentucky. That's certainly a turnover-worthy play. But you know, when you look at those moments, sometimes it's to say, for example, the first interception of the season against Clemson. He puts the ball on Malik Elzey's hip. Elzey pops up in the air. It's intercepted. Well, yeah, you'd love a more accurate throw, but still that's something that Malik Elzey needs to catch. So not all of those interceptions are squarely on Leavitt, but the reality is they have turned the ball over too much, and it's cost them on the road. So if this team is going to get back on track offensively, they got to be able to convert in the red zone, convert touchdowns in the red zone, and stop turning the football over. Well, sounds like for Sam Leavitt, he knows that's something that they're working on, but also the turnovers for the first half of the season have been a statistical anomaly, which tells you he can play large stretches of turnover-free football, something he'll have to do in the second half of this season if LSU is going to run the table. As improbable as it may seem, it's what's essential if LSU wants to get back into the playoff picture.
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3: Eastbound I-10 coming up to the Mississippi River Bridge. Good news, that disabled truck block in the right lane has finally been moved off. You still have congestion back about a mile there. If you're traveling westbound on the interstate, headed to the bridge from Highland Road, that's a drive time of 17 minutes. Eastbound I-12 of traffic, a 60-minute ride from the 10 split out to range. I'm Joshua Dowsch.
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Don't go anywhere. Carol Miller coming up. Getting the lead out in a couple of minutes here on Eagle 98.1.

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2: Hello, I'm Carol Miller with today's Get the Let Out. 60 years ago, on October 13th, 1966, Italian film director Michelangelo Antonioni had the Yardbirds in North London at Elstree Film Studios. The day before, he had begun filming the band for a scene in Blow Up, the movie. Jimmy Page and Jeff Beck were shown playing dual lead guitars in a club atmosphere. They were actually miming to a song called Stroll On. The director was inspired by having seen Pete Townshend of The Who smash his guitar. In the movie scene, Jeff smacks his guitar against an amplifier, smashes and stomps on it, and tosses the broken neck into the audience, all while Jimmy and the others carry on unaffected. That's another Led Zepp update. I'm Carol Miller, and I'm always happy to help you get the let out. Eagle 98.1, The Rock Station.

0: Rico 98.1, the rock station. That was Kashmir from Led Zeppelin off their 1975 masterpiece. That's what I call it, a masterpiece. Physical Graffiti, that one closing out another edition of Get the Lead Out with Carol Miller, and you can catch it every single weekday right around this time on Eco 98.1. And with that, we say goodbye, adios, ciao, arrivederci, aloha, and good riddance to another Tuesday work day. The Southern Drive at 5 is on the way. I'm going to kick it off like we always do. It's our national anthem coming up right at the top of the hour. And stick around because we've also got your Eagle Eye forecast from our weather partners at WBRZ on the way to let you know what's going on the rest of the evening. And right now, we're going to take a quick look at the roads to get your afternoon commute started.
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2: Eastbound I-12, heavy congestion now from the 10 split to Range. That is a 28-minute drive time. Westbound I-12, no delays. Eastbound I-10 coming across the top of the new bridge. That earlier breakdown was cleared at the upslope. From Lobdell, you've got 15 minutes over to the 110. Westbound I-10 from Highland Road, that's 18 minutes to the bridge. I'm Joshua Delsh.
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4: 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Ochsner says that breast cancer often has no symptoms in its earliest stages, and a mammogram can find breast cancer before it can even be felt. 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
6: And now, here's weather.
7: If Tuesday morning was any indication, fog season is beginning to ramp up across South Louisiana. With mainly clear skies tonight and calm winds, we won't rule out some areas of fog by Wednesday morning. Locally dense in spots, especially in low-lying areas north of the interstate and near bodies of water. Look for an overnight low in the mid-60s. Morning fog or not, sunshine will take over for our Wednesday. Another hot one with highs in the low to mid-90s. The 90s look to stay through Friday, but a cold front will target the area Friday night, setting up some fantastic weekend weather. A meteorologist, Malcolm Byron, is Storm Station Forecast, WBRZ Channel 2.
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0: This is the Acura of Baton Rouge Southern Drive at 5. 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Here at Eagle 98.1, we don't just play rock, we stand for something. We're proud to live in the greatest country on earth, the home of the free, because of the brave. And every day at 5 o'clock, we pause to honor that. This is the National Anthem, powered by Locke Meredith, Sean Fagan and Associates.

98.1, the rock station, starting the 5 o'clock hour off like we always do. It's the national anthem. That one always performed by our good friend, Louisiana Music Hall of Famer, Chris LeBlanc. Mark Adams here hanging out with you, in the Locke Meredith Injury Attorney Studios. Whether you hire them at all, give them a call, 272-5555. And today is a super special day for me and all of my fellow Navy veterans, active duty personnel, and their families out there, wishing a massive happy 251st birthday to the world's finest Navy. Hoo-yah, go Navy. And we

are officially kicking off the Acura of Baton Rouge Drive at 5. I've got a killer lineup queued up for you for the ride home. I got Journey, Skinner, and Ozzy all on the way. And let's get things rolling right now. Here come the Foo Fighters on Eagle 98.1, the rock station.

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Westwood, 98.1, the rock station. There is Bark at the Moon, the iconic title track off of Ozzy's 1983 solo album. And listen up, Prince of Darkness fans, because a massive cinematic event is headed our way. Have you heard about this yet? I've heard Scotty Mac talking about it a couple of times. It's the Ozzy and Black Sabbath Back to the Beginning. It is hitting movie theaters worldwide on the big screen. I know some of you watched it on your computer, maybe on your phone. You might have seen it on your TV, but it is hitting the big screen worldwide for a limited run starting October 28th. That is going to be awesome. And it's the historic concert film that captured Ozzy's final performance. Very powerful. And the legendary reunion of Black Sabbath's original lineup. They were at Villa Park in Birmingham back in 2025, just 17 days before Ozzy passed. It was the ultimate heavy metal send-off for sure, packed with legendary sets from Metallica.

0: like in Guns N' Roses and Slayer, Pantera, Tool, and a whole bunch more. It was amazing. If you haven't seen it and you'd love to see it on the big screen, all you got to do is text Ozzy to 225-499-9898 right now for your chance to score a pair of tickets to see the film courtesy of your rock station, Eagle 98.1. Keep it locked right here. We got Pearl Jam queued up and ready to roll. But right now, let's check traffic.
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2: Some improvement on I-10 East approaching the Mississippi River Bridge. 10 minutes from Lobdell to the 110. Westbound I-10 traffic is a 20-minute ride from Highland up to the bridge. And on I-12, westbound is fine. Eastbound still seeing some heavy afternoon congestion. 28 minutes from the 10 split to Range. And one new accident out there, Harding Boulevard at Sharon. I'm Josh Waddell.
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0: Eagle 98.1, the rock station, John Cougar Mellencamp. It was Johnny Cougar, then it was John Cougar Mellencamp, and then it was John Mellencamp, and this was during the John Cougar Mellencamp era. Jack and Diane off his smash 1982 album, American Fool, wrapping up the Acura of Baton Rouge Drive at 5. Mark Adams here. I am sitting in for Michelle this afternoon. We've got one more hour together. And guess what? It's a great hour to be together. It's the Don Juan Baton Rouge Happy Hour. I'll be kicking that off with some Scorpions right at the top of the hour. Right now, let's take a final look at traffic to get you home safe.
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2: Traveling westbound on I-10 across the Bays Inn, delays building with an accident at Whiskey Bay. Eastbound approaching the Mississippi River Bridge from Lobdell, that's 7 minutes over to the 110 split. And you've also got heavy delays eastbound I-12, 28 minutes from the 10 split out to Range. Also accident at Harding and Sharon. I'm Joshua Delsh.
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1: 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The Tigers take on Mississippi State Saturday at 11. 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
9: And now, here's weather.
10: If Tuesday morning was any indication, fog season is beginning to ramp up across South Louisiana. With mainly clear skies tonight and calm winds, we won't rule out some areas of fog by Wednesday morning. Locally dense in spots, especially in low-lying areas north of the interstate and near bodies of water. Look for an overnight low in the mid-60s. Morning fog or not, sunshine will take over for our Wednesday. Another hot one with highs in the low to mid-90s. The 90s look to stay through Friday, but a cold front will target the area Friday night, setting up some fantastic weekend weather. A meteorologist, Malcolm Byron, Storm Station Forecast, WBRZ Channel 2.
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FanDuel 98.1, the Rock Station. Welcome to the Don Juan Baton Rouge Happy Hour. Mark Adams sitting in for Michelle live from the Locke Meredith Injury Attorney Studios. Whether you hire them at all, give them a call at 272-5555. You know, it wouldn't be the Don Juan Happy Hour. It wouldn't be complete without a happy story. And I've got one coming up for you in about 13 minutes. Right now, let's fire up the Red Hot Chili Peppers on Eagle 98.1.

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3: All right, a sweet story coming out of California where a bride-to-be is getting a free wedding dress after a total stranger tried to ruin her big moment. Earlier this month, Emmanuel Banuelos, you may have seen the story, you may have actually seen the video online. Anyway, Emmanuel Banuelos popped the question to his girlfriend, Haley, at a scenic park in Laguna Beach, California, complete with flowers and a mariachi band, and her sister was recording it from the bushes, and while she was doing that, a woman approached and started yelling hateful, racist tirades at him. But Emmanuel didn't let the negativity win. He went right ahead with the proposal. And Haley, obviously, she said yes or we wouldn't be talking about this. After the video went viral with over 13 million views, Lisa Clark, the owner of St. Clark Bridal Suite in Monrovia, she saw it and decided to step up, wanting to prove that love always wins. She offered Haley a wedding gown completely free of charge. And Haley said she was overwhelmed and grateful for the gesture, which totally restored her faith in people. From all of us here at Eagle 98.1, we're sending out our absolute best wishes to the happy couple as they plan their big day.
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Station Van Halen on your Tuesday afternoon. That's going to wrap it up for me. I will be back here tomorrow again for Michelle Southern. I'll be seeing you here on the air around 2 o'clock tomorrow afternoon. Don't forget, this is the home of the Woody Show. You can catch it tomorrow morning at 5 a.m. to 10 a.m. on the rock station Eagle 98.1.

0: Mark's Moment on Eagle 98.1.
1: Hey, Mark. Well, there's an undeniable truth about LSU's offense. They got to stop turning the ball over, and that starts with Sam Leavitt. His 8 interceptions lead college football through 6 games. Now, the good news for LSU is this is an outlier for Sam Leavitt. In the playoff team that he had in 2024 with Arizona State, he had 6 interceptions that whole year. Last year, now, he was injured and only played about half the season, but he had 3 interceptions. All that to say, this has been a statistical anomaly for Sam Leavitt, and he kind of acknowledged that when he met with reporters on Tuesday.
2: The picks that have shown up, you know, honestly, like, I hate to say it, but it's been pretty unlucky situations. Like, I was actually just talking to Coach Weiss the other day, and, like, I think it was, like, some grade on PFF that like, the most balls that I've thrown that, like, are in an opportunity to get picked off, it's, like, less than have actually been picked off. You know, sometimes that's how the ball bounces, and at the end of the day, you know, I put everything in God's hands, and he has a plan for me. There's a parable called the parable of maybe. It's like, you know, all these picks are bad, maybe, you know, because maybe that makes me, you know, transition my thought process and how I approach the game, and then I play better, and, you know, we win more games and things like that. So you got to take everything for what it is, and, you know, I don't necessarily say there's, like, so many things, you know, like, maybe I get more depth in my drops, so I'm further away from the guard so he doesn't make a play on my hand, and, you know, I can get the ball up and down better so I don't sail it on a dig, just for an example on the dig versus a Kentucky run. But yeah, sometimes the ball just doesn't bounce your way, and yeah, I don't know how else to say it other than that.
1: It's interesting that he sort of spoke to what we're talking about here, even acknowledging with Charlie Weiss that Pro Football Focus has that metric, which, by the way, is TWP. It's turnover worthy plays. And so far, Pro Football Focus credits right now Sam Leavitt with just 3 turnover-worthy plays all season. Remember, he's got 8 interceptions. He just had a fumble against Kentucky. That's certainly a turnover-worthy play. But you know, when you look at those moments, sometimes it's to say, for example, the first interception of the season against Clemson. He puts the ball on Malik Elzey's hip. Elzey, it pops up in the air. It's intercepted. Well, yeah, you'd love a more accurate throw, but still that's something that Malik Elzey needs to catch. So not all of those interceptions are squarely on Leavitt, but the reality is they have turned the ball over too much, and it's cost them on the road. So if this team is going to get back on track offensively, they got to be able to convert in the red zone, convert touchdowns in the red zone, and stop turning the football over. Well, sounds like for Sam Leavitt, he knows that's something that they're working on, but also the turnovers for the first half of the season have been a statistical anomaly, which tells you he can play large stretches of turnover-free football, something he'll have to do in the second half of this season if LSU is going to run the table. As improbable as it may seem, it's what's essential if LSU wants to get back into the playoff picture.
0: So, think you know college football? 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
22: If Tuesday morning was any indication, fog season is beginning to ramp up across South Louisiana. With mainly clear skies tonight and calm winds, we won't rule out some areas of fog by Wednesday morning. Locally dense in spots, especially in low-lying areas north of the interstate and near bodies of water. Look for an overnight low in the mid-60s. Morning fog or not, sunshine will take over for our Wednesday. Another hot one with highs in the low to mid-90s. The 90s look to stay through Friday, but a cold front will target the area Friday night, setting up some fantastic weekend weather. A meteorologist, Malcolm Byron, your Storm Station forecast, WBRZ Channel 2.
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